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0: Shitty Corn Job, plus Detroit Breakdown and Scrappy Days. I'm Grant Marshall, 2020 News. Real news, real stories, real fun. Manhattan Maze Massacre. In Manhattan, a corn-crushing creep committed some cold-blooded crop carnage. Cops say a man rolled up on a city bike, ripped out corn stalks Upper East Side preschool children had cultivated on a sidewalk farm for months, then trashed their treasured harvest. NYPD's investigating criminal mischief. The suspect still loose, proving some people really are outstanding in their field. Motor City Motor Mouth. News anchors blowing off steam are a proud, pugnacious part of Detroit TV history. Taping a tease turns into a tempest in a tee shot for one anchor at Fox 2. The on-camera outburst featuring foul-mouthed fury towards some suspected snake in the newsroom. The anchor gets fired, proving the putzes who run the station don't know grit from Shinola. Legendary Motown anchor Bill Bonds proved Pow Pow Put Up Your Dukes performances were rocket fuel for ratings. The Young and the Senseless say freeze. The Wisconsin State Fair's curdled yet again. The bait outdoors turning into booyah bedlam as the Badger State looks like it's living up to its knock'em sock'em namesake. Fist and shout as a flurry of fights broke out. Video of the venom, like something out of a fair to dismember. The State Fair's been raising Miranda and her rights for more than a century, but America's Dairyland's now souring on social media scenes of such savagery and strife. And that's what's happening. I'm Grant Marshall, 2020 News.
1: Watch for a heavy thunderstorm tomorrow afternoon, and then again Thursday. Watch for a heavy thunderstorm Friday afternoon, currently 82 degrees in Miami. Here is your Atmos weather report for Tuesday, the first day of September. I'm Charles Dixon for Atmos Weather on WRMI. Thunderstorm in Miami, and good evening to listeners in Houston. Cloudy, 82 degree temperatures for you. 83 and mostly sunny in Detroit. Cloudy, currently 75 in New York City. In Los Angeles, sunny, 76 degree temperatures for you. Finally, the Music City forecast for Nashville, Tennessee, sunny and 95 degree temps for you. In Miami, getting down to 79 overnight tonight. Wednesday's high will be in the lower 90s. A heavy thunderstorm in the afternoon. Temperatures in the upper 80s on Thursday. For Atmos Weather, I'm Charles Dixon.
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0: 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Well, the Bible tells about a famous king who knew the answer to that question.
1: Solomon had a prescription for all of this. He said, "I've tried it all and found that by trusting God, I have an inward peace and happiness."
0: Billy Graham explains what trusting God looks like.
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0: 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We're the Billy Graham Evangelistic Association.
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0: think 8th grade talent show is probably the memory that comes up when I play that song. Three Dog Night and Jeff Clark. 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
1: 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I'd like to put all my local repeaters in, but my goodness, that's such a task. You know, you got to enter this and then hit enter, and then you got to, you know what I'm talking about on an HT. 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

Watch for a heavy thunderstorm tomorrow afternoon and then again Thursday. Watch for a heavy thunderstorm Friday afternoon, currently 82 degrees in Miami. Here is your Atmos weather report for Tuesday, the first day of September. I'm Charles Dixon for Atmos Weather on WRMI. Thunderstorm in Miami, and good evening to listeners in Houston. Cloudy, 82 degree temperatures for you. 83 and mostly sunny in Detroit. Cloudy, currently 75 in New York City. In Los Angeles, sunny, 76 degree temperatures for you. Finally, the Music City forecast for Nashville, Tennessee, sunny and 95 degree temps for you. In Miami, getting down to 79 overnight tonight. Wednesday's high will be in the lower 90s. A heavy thunderstorm in the afternoon. Temperatures in the upper 80s on Thursday. For Atmos Weather, I'm Charles Dixon. 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

0: guys, I was just hovering over Bethlehem, and they put the Lord in a manger. It's the cutest thing.
1: Come on, get in line. We're about to make the announcement to those shepherds.
0: Well, we're announcing the greatest moment in history to shepherds?
1: Yes.
0: It's dark down there. They'll never see us.
1: We've got it covered. Are the lights set?
2: Oh, yeah.
1: Are you ready with the announcement?
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1: Hold it. 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
3: 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Today, in the town of David, a Savior has been born to you.
1: Okay, choir, it may not be a big audience, but it's a big message.
4: 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While he was here, Jesus told us that he would

0: 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If Christ came back tonight, would you be ready?
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0: Dolly Parton, WRMI legend. It's Dave Mason, and our salute tonight to Dolly. We'll get Dolly on at least once an hour. And friends of Dolly, people who knew Dolly and people who actually were inspired by her, too. A lot more on WRMI Legends on the air from Waterloo, Iowa to Waterloo, Belgium, with 100,000 watts at 50-50 kilohertz till midnight, 75-70 midnight to 2 a.m. Hi there, my name is Dave Mason.
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0: Shitty Corn Job, plus Detroit Breakdown and Scrappy Days. I'm Grant Marshall, 2020 News. Real news, real stories, real fun. Manhattan Maze Massacre. In Manhattan, a corn-crushing freak committed some cold-blooded crop carnage. Cops say a man rolled up on a city bike, ripped out corn stalks Upper East Side preschool children had cultivated on a sidewalk farm for months, then trashed their treasured harvest. NYPD's investigating criminal mischief. The suspect still loose, proving some people really are outstanding in their field. Motor City Motor Mouth. News anchors blowing off steam are a proud, pugnacious part of Detroit TV history. Taping a tease turns into a tempest in a tee shot for one anchor at Fox 2. The on-camera outburst featuring foul mouth fury towards some suspected snake in the newsroom. The anchor gets fired, proving the putzes who run the station don't know grit from Shinola. Legendary Motown anchor Bill Bonds proved Pow Pow Put Up Your Dukes performances were rocket fuel for ratings. The young and the senseless say freeze. The Wisconsin State Fair's curdled yet again. The bait outdoors turning into booyah bedlam as the Badger State looks like it's living up to its knock'em sock'em namesake. Fist and shout as a flurry of fights broke out. Video of the venom, like something out of a fair to dismember. The State Fair's been raising Miranda and her rights for more than a century, but America's dairyland's now souring on social media scenes of such savagery and strife. And that's what's happening. I'm Grant Marshall, 2020 News.
1: Watch for a heavy thunderstorm tomorrow afternoon and then again Thursday. Watch for a heavy thunderstorm Friday afternoon, currently 77 degrees in Miami. Here's your Atmos weather report for Tuesday, the first day of September. I'm Erica Walters for Atmos Weather on WRMI. Cloudy in Miami and good evening to listeners in Houston, mostly cloudy, 82 degree temperatures for you. 81 and cloudy in Detroit. Thunderstorm currently 72 in New York City. In Los Angeles, sunny, 73 degree temperatures for you. Finally, the Music City, forecast for Nashville, Tennessee, partly cloudy and 93 degree temps for you. In Miami, getting down to 75 overnight tonight, Wednesday's high will be in the lower 90s, a heavy thunderstorm in the afternoon. Temperatures in the upper 80s on Thursday. For Atmos Weather, I'm Erica Walters. 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
3: And Linda Ronstadt, inspired by Dolly Parton. Of course, it's so easy.

0: Linda Ronstadt, Nate Mason, WRMI Legends. If you're listening now, we know you love songs that are, well, of a vintage ilk. And that means older. And a lot of these songs came out on vinyl and cassette. And there's a place where you can get them. Coming up, I'll tell you about it.
1: God does not promise the Christians an easy pathway to heaven, nor does God promise flowery beds of ease.
2: Billy Graham.
1: Sometimes we will have thorns, trials, tears, temptations, tribulations, and troubles. But this is part of our calling. This world is not a place of bliss for the Christians, for Jesus reminded us that while in this world we would have tribulation. The Bible teaches that afflictions are God's appointments for His children. Many Christians are called to suffer. You suffering and afflicted Christians, take courage today. God is always with His people through thick and through thin. Jesus said, I'm with you always, even unto the end of the earth. Today, whatever your trouble, tragedy, or distress, I beg of you to trust God.
2: Could you use some help trusting God? 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We're the Billy Graham Evangelistic Association.
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0: When you are MI legends, we play them. If you say them, your requests are on the air. And this is Dave Mason. There's a Goodwill branded record and media store opening in North Carolina, about 10 miles outside of Charlotte, called Rewind. It's a normal Goodwill store, except that it's specifically focused on entertainment. It'll carry vinyls, CDs, cassettes, Blu-rays, DVDs, VHS, and maybe video games too. What we don't know is if they're going to even categorize them like they would in a normal record store, because, you know, in a Goodwill store, nothing is categorized. It's just there. So we'll see how that all things. It's supposed to open up on Friday.
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0: Right on. Ohio Players, and that's a love roller coaster. It's Dave Mason. There's a roller coaster. I think they had to close it down. This would be, in Los Angeles, the Six Flags roller coaster, because people are getting injured by it. That's a dangerous thing, but you gotta love roller coasters. And that's what that song is about, the love roller coaster. This is where the greatest hits of all time play.
1: 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The original Shooting Star is the premier Horizon ultralight antenna that covers the popular HF bands, all of them really, but with a real difference. 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They're ready to transport in their optional carry bag, and with the optional quadrupod travel stand, you don't even have to mount it anywhere. You can set it up and be on the air in less than 12 minutes. I've done it. And all Horizon Ultralight antennas are pre-assembled and tuned at the factory right here in the USA. 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Fort Payne, Alabama is where they make them. And 6 meters is coming back, and there's a Horizon antenna for that called the Sixer. It's the magic band at 50 to 54 kilohertz and nearly a flat SW. WR all across the board. All Horizon antennas feature optional travel bags and that quadrupod travel stand ready to ship worldwide. Here's the website. 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ICOM, Yaesu, National, Texon, Samsung, Grundig and Gonset, Hallicraft, Drake, Sanjian and Hammerland, Panasonic and Sony. It doesn't matter what you're listening on. We're just glad you're here. 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
2: He said Scrappy is what he said. 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

continent of Atlantis was an island, which lay before the Great Flood, in the area we now call the Atlantic Ocean. So great an area of land, that from her western shores, those beautiful sailors journeyed to the south, and the North Americas with ease, in their ships with painted sails. To the east, Africa was her neighbor, across a short strait of sea miles. The great Egyptian age is but a remnant of the Atlantean culture. The antediluvian kings colonized the world. All the gods who play in the mythological dramas, in all legends from all lands, were from fair Atlantis. Knowing her fate, Atlantis sent out ships to all corners of the earth. On board were the 12. The poet, the physician, the farmer, the scientist, the magician, and the other so-called gods of our legends, though gods they were. And as the elders of our time choose to remain blind, let us rejoice and let us sing and dance and ring in the new. Hail Atlantis!

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1: God does not promise the Christians an easy pathway to heaven, nor does God promise flowery beds of ease.
2: Billy Graham.
1: Sometimes we will have thorns, trials, tears, temptations, tribulations, and troubles. But this is part of our calling. This world is not a place of bliss for the Christians, for Jesus reminded us that while in this world we would have tribulation. The Bible teaches that afflictions are God's appointments for His children. Many Christians are called to suffer. You suffering and afflicted Christians, take courage today. God is always with His people through thick and through thin. Jesus said, I'm with you always, even unto the end of the earth. Today, whatever your trouble, tragedy, or distress, I beg of you to trust God.
2: 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We're the Billy Graham Evangelistic Association.

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1: Hi, Jeff Lawrence again for ICOM America. Ham radio, it's supposed to be fun, right? Well, now I've figured out how to make it really fun. Recently, I've really gotten into POTA. Parks on the Air. Oh, it's a ball to do. And it's usually done with QRP, which is really low wattage. Rhea was telling me, yeah, it's a bit of a challenge, but that's what's fun about it. POTA, Parks on the Air, or SOTA, Summits on the Air. This is a way for you to get out and enjoy the great outdoors and still bring your ham radio with you. So I got intrigued and went ahead and purchased one myself. I went ahead and picked up an IC705. This little rig is absolutely cool as anything. 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And that's with a simple little battery. It'll run 80 meters all the way up to the VH and UHF frequencies. It's incredible. 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
1: Lord, I know I gave my word that I'd help serve food this weekend, but I just got two tickets for front row seats at the big game this Saturday. What do you want me to do? Show me your will. Okay, heads, I go to the game. Now, Lord, you provided these tickets, so to be absolutely sure, tails, I go to the game. Okay, I'll serve food if the phone rings within the next 2 seconds.
2: Often our struggle with God's will is not so much in knowing what He wants us to do, but in being willing to do it.
1: 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Okay, that could happen. How about elephants on bicycles?
2: Bummer. Are you willing to do God's will? Another message from Lifeline Productions, the comic strip of radio, at lifelinepro.com.

0: This is Jim Edwards with a message about strength from the Bible's book of Deuteronomy. Be strong and courageous. Do not fear or be in dread of them, for it's the Lord your God who goes with you. He will not leave you or forsake you.
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1: WRNI. The song that Kenny Rogers did not want to sing until he saw Dolly Parton was in the building. He said, bring her into the studio. We'll get this done right.

0: Dolly Parton, Kenny Rogers, and Islands in the Stream. Dave Mason, you've got it. WRMI Legends, our tribute to Dolly and women who really were inspired by Dolly. Coming up, just a couple of minutes. One from a young lady who, yeah, she was inspired by lots of people, but I think Dolly had a lot to do with the song you're going to hear her sing in minutes.
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0: 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Hello there, it's Dave Mason. This is something that colleges are doing now. They're coming up with a shorter time period to get a degree. A lot of critics are wondering about this. I'll tell you more in just a few minutes. Thank you for listening.
1: Famine and feasting. Struggle and survival. The events leading up to the first Thanksgiving represent a pivotal time in our nation's history. But an even greater event will close the books on history.
2: The Christian view of the coming again of Christ has to do with the end of history. It makes sense to history.
1: Billy Graham.
2: All wrong will be made right. Perfect justice will prevail as Jesus Christ becomes King of Kings and Lord of Lords over the entire earth.
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2: The early church had a deep concern to sweep as many into the Christian family as they could before the end. How much greater our urgency should be today.
1: Why not show your thanks to God by sharing the message of His love with someone who needs to hear it? We can help. 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We're the Billy Graham Evangelistic Association.
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0: Shady Corn Job, plus Detroit Breakdown and Scrappy Days. I'm Grant Marshall, 2020 News. Real news, real stories, real fun. Manhattan Maze Massacre. In Manhattan, a corn-crushing freak committed some cold-blooded crop carnage. Cops say a man rolled up on a city bike, ripped out corn stalks Upper East Side preschool children had cultivated on a sidewalk farm for months, then trashed their treasured harvest. NYPD's investigating criminal mischief. The suspect still loose, proving some people really are outstanding in their field. Motor City Motor Mouth. News anchors blowing off steam are a proud, pugnacious part of Detroit TV history. Taping a tease turns into a tempest in a tee shot for one anchor at Fox 2. The on-camera outburst featuring foul mouth fury towards some suspected snake in the newsroom. The anchor gets fired, proving the putzes who run the station don't know grit from Shinola. Legendary Motown anchor Bill Bonds proved Pow Pow Put Up Your Dukes performances were rocket fuel for ratings. The young and the senseless say freeze. The Wisconsin State Fair's curdled yet again. The bait outdoors turning into booyah bedlam as the Badger State looks like it's living up to its knock'em sock'em namesake. Fist and shout as a flurry of fights broke out. Video of the venom, like something out of a fair to dismember. The State Fair's been raising Miranda and her rights for more than a century, but America's dairyland's now souring on social media scenes of such savagery and strife. And that's what's happening. I'm Grant Marshall, 2020 News.
1: Watch for a heavy thunderstorm tomorrow afternoon, and then again Thursday. Watch for a heavy thunderstorm Friday afternoon. Currently 78 degrees in Miami. Here is your Atmos weather report for Tuesday, the first day of September. I'm Charles Dixon for Atmos Weather on WRMI. Mostly cloudy in Miami, and good evening to listeners in Houston. Cloudy, 82 degree temperatures for you. 80 and cloudy in Detroit. Cloudy, currently 70 in New York City. In Los Angeles, sunny, 72 degree temperatures for you. Finally, the Music City forecast for Nashville, Tennessee. Partly cloudy at 88 degree temps for you. In Miami, getting down to 77 overnight tonight. Wednesday's high will be in the lower 90s. A heavy thunderstorm in the afternoon. Temperatures in the upper 80s on Thursday. For Atmos Weather, I'm Charles Dixon.
2: I think this is one of the greatest artists of all time. Not as great as Dolly, but up there very close. And sounding a bit like Dolly on Someday Soon, it's Judy Collins.

0: Collins, WRMI Legends with Dave Mason. And someday soon, we're on the air with 100,000 watts from Finland, Minnesota to Finland. 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
1: 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I'd like to put all my local repeaters in, but my goodness, that's such a task. You know, you got to enter this and then hit enter, and then you got to, you know what I'm talking about on an HT? Doesn't matter what kind it is. 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
1: Because we love to play the songs that you love, and we love it when you fly like an eagle. And unless you're disrupting the other passengers, I'll tell you how people are doing that next.

0: Steve Miller Band, WRMI Legends, and Fly Like an Eagle. One of the most disruptive things on an airplane, if you're traveling on a plane, is the people who will listen to videos without using headphones. And people talking to other people on their phones. I thought that making a phone call from an airplane was not allowed. But a lot of people are doing it anyway. Rules? No. Let's see. If your name starts with a letter anywhere from A to Z, apparently the rules some people think don't apply to them.
1: Throughout our existence, we deal with all kinds of bad news.
2: Wow, Bob. This is a really nice ring, but can't we just be friends?
3: You're right, officer. I was speeding, and I'd like to thank you for bringing this small error to my attention. Sign here? Oh. Okay.
4: Mr. Smith.
3: Well, what do the test results say, Doc? Am I gonna live?
4: Why don't you have a seat?
3: What? I don't want a seat.
1: But are you prepared for the worst news of all?
3: What do you mean you're not letting me into heaven?
5: You have sinned.
3: What? 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
5: Not meeting God's standard of moral perfection?
3: Oh.
1: The Bible says we have all sinned, but the good news is God sent His Son Jesus to pay the price for our sins. By accepting God's gift of forgiveness, He will remove our sins and see us as morally perfect. Have you accepted His gift? Another message from Lifeline Productions, the comic strip of radio, at lifelinepro.com.
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0: 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A lot of people found out that life in the big city is not so great. 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

0: Among this band members included Bob Dylan and Jeff Lynne from the Electric Light Orchestra, Roy Orbison, George Harrison, and The End of the Line. What an amazing, talented group it was. You're amazing, too, for listening to WRMI Legends. Appreciate you from Corinth, Mississippi to Corinth in Greece with 100,000 watts of the greatest hits of all time.
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0: You must admit the music is legendary. You must admit, in a white room with dark curtains, the music is even more legendary. These are Clapton and Cream.

0: WRMI Legends and the White Room with Black Curtains. It's Cream, and this is Dave. More colleges are now offering three-year bachelor's degree programs to help students graduate faster and take on less debt. Interesting. First of all, a college that doesn't want as much money from its students. Second of all, a three-year degree instead of a four-year degree. A lot of people are kind of scratching their heads going, how can employers and graduate schools view the shorter degrees? With a little less time, I would think.
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0: 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And there's nothing like hearing this music on shortwave. 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
1: Famine and feasting. Struggle and survival. 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But an even greater event will close the books on history.
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2: 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How much greater our urgency should be today.
1: 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We can help. 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We're the Billy Graham Evangelistic Association.
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1: WRNI. Interesting, in a song that Dolly did in the 70s when she tried to sneak into rock and roll, Baby, I'm Burning.

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Some things never change. We're still playing them. Here's another instant request.

0: 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They got crazy little women there, and I'm gonna give me one. 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

0: Shitty Corn Job, plus Detroit Breakdown and Scrappy Days. I'm Grant Marshall, 2020 News. Real news, real stories, real fun. Manhattan Maze Massacre. In Manhattan, a corn-crushing creep committed some cold-blooded crop carnage. Cops say a man rolled up on a city bike, ripped out cornstalks Upper East Side preschool children had cultivated on a sidewalk farm for months, then trashed their treasured harvest. NYPD's investigating criminal mischief. The suspect's still loose, proving some people really are outstanding in their field. Motor City Motor Mouth. News anchors blowing off steam are a proud, pugnacious part of Detroit TV history. Taping a tease turns into a tempest in a tee shot for one anchor at Fox 2. The on-camera outburst featuring foul-mouthed fury towards some suspected snake in the newsroom. The anchor gets fired, proving the putzes who run the station don't know grit from Shinola. Legendary Motown anchor Bill Bonds proved Pow Pow Put Up Your Duke's performances were rocket fuel for ratings. The young and the senseless say freeze. The Wisconsin State Fair's curdled yet again. The bait outdoors turning into booyah bedlam as the Badger State looks like it's living up to its knock'em sock'em namesake. Fist and shout as a flurry of fights broke out. Video of the venom, like something out of a fair to dismember. The State Fair's been raising Miranda and her rights for more than a century, but America's dairyland's now souring on social media scenes of such savagery and strife. And that's what's happening. I'm Grant Marshall, 2020 News.
1: Watch for a heavy thunderstorm tomorrow afternoon and then again Thursday. Watch for a heavy thunderstorm Friday afternoon, currently 79 degrees in Miami. Here's your Atmos weather report for Tuesday, the first day of September. I'm Erica Walters for Atmos weather on WRMI. Mostly cloudy in Miami, and good evening to listeners in Houston. Cloudy, 82 degree temperatures for you. 79 and mostly cloudy in Detroit. Mostly cloudy, currently 68, in New York City. In Los Angeles, clear, 68 degree temperatures for you. Finally, the Music City, forecast for Nashville, Tennessee, mostly clear and 87 degree temps for you. In Miami, getting down to 77 overnight tonight, Wednesday's high will be in the lower 90s, a heavy thunderstorm in the afternoon. Temperatures in the upper 80s on Thursday. For Atmos Weather, I'm Erica Walters. 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Here they have a
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3: 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I know all the words to this one because there's a lot of O's in the lyrics. Ooh.

0: 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An interesting note from your friends at Starbucks. They've stopped serving one certain type of drink for a pretty good reason. I'll tell you what that is if you give me 10.
1: Famine and feasting. Struggle and survival. The events leading up to the first Thanksgiving represent a pivotal time in our nation's history. But an even greater event will close the books on history.
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1: Billy Graham.
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2: 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How much greater our urgency should be today.
1: Why not show your thanks to God by sharing the message of His love with someone who needs to hear it? 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We're the Billy Graham Evangelistic Association.
0: I guess the measure matters, doesn't it? 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
1: I tell you, this was just crazy in itself. Maybe she inspired Dolly Parton. It's the great Patsy Cline on WRMI Legends.

0: WRMI Legends with Dave Mason. It's crazy. It's Patsy Cline. And this is Dave saluting Dolly and friends of Dolly, people that made Dolly what she was today. And Patsy Cline was definitely an influence. We know that. Your friends at Starbucks have stopped serving a new line of refresher drinks. They were made with blending powder, but apparently it was very fine powder. And when they opened the packets, they reported coughing fits and hives and asthma attacks. So they stopped using that powder. They made the powder take a powder.
1: You know, it's a name known for high quality antenna solutions for DXing pretty much anywhere you happen to be. The original Shooting Star is the premier horizon ultralight antenna that covers the popular HF bands, all of them really, but with a real difference. These long-distance ground-mounted antennas require no ground radials, no tower, no rotor. These are ready for parks on the air or any field day setup that you happen to have. They're ready to transport in their optional carry bag, and with the optional quadrupod travel stand, you don't even have to mount it anywhere. You can set it up and be on the air in less than 12 minutes. I've done it. And all Horizon Ultralight antennas are pre-assembled and tuned at the factory right here in the USA. Really, the most convenient and lightweight way to set up and go pretty much anywhere. Parks on the air, summits on the air, permanent or travel, these Horizon Shooting Star antennas are ready for you to get from right directly from the source or from chatradio.com. Fort Payne, Alabama is where they make them. And, 6 meters is coming back, and there's a Horizon antenna for that called the Sixer. It's the magic band at 50 to 54 kilohertz and nearly a flat SW. You are all across the board. All Horizon antennas feature optional travel bags and that quadrupod travel stand ready to ship worldwide. 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
2: 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It's

0: One of those lazy summer days. In the Northern Hemisphere, we've had quite a few of those. A lot of them have been really toasty, too. It's a turn-down day, and that's a circle. This is Dave Mason. You've got WRMI Legends.
1: Hi, Jeff Lawrence again for ICOM America. Ham radio, it's supposed to be fun, right? Well, now I've figured out how to make it really fun. Recently, I've really gotten into POTA. Parks on the Air. Oh, it's a ball to do. And it's usually done with QRP, which is really low wattage. Rhea was telling me, it's a bit of a challenge, but that's what's fun about it. POTA, Parks on the Air, or SOTA, Summits on the Air. This is a way for you to get out and enjoy the great outdoors and still bring your ham radio with you. So I got intrigued and went ahead and purchased one myself. I went ahead and picked up an IC705. This little rig is absolutely cool as anything. And depending upon the band and your mode, it'll go up to 10 watts output wherever you happen to be. And that's with a simple little battery. It'll run 80 meters all the way up to the VH and UHF frequencies. It's incredible. All modes too. 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Damn.

0: 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You can go your own way as we continue to reel from the passing of Dolly Parton. She is best known for her music and her flamboyant style, but she was also a very successful entrepreneur who built a $450 million business empire spanning food and beverage, beauty, even theme parks like Dollywood in Pigeon Forge, Tennessee, and working class champion too. Her 9-to-5, probably history's catchiest complaint about unequal pay, horrible bosses, installed promotions, just made her life incredible. And she made the lives of a lot of people, including a lot of women's, even more incredible. Dolly, we will miss you, but we will continue our salute to you on WRMI Legends.
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2: 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It doesn't matter what you're listening on. 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

0: Ann Wilson, Chris Tomlin, and Dave Mason, WRMI Legends. And that's The Cross. This is the home of the greatest hits of all time, including something that I think you'll love this one, because it's been recorded several different times, and one by Herman's Hermits. The other one is the original next.
1: Well, I got Grandma Wilson's toilet to flush.
2: I'm sure she really appreciates it, Stu Bob.
1: Doreen, May, she told me that the Johnsons are using their warehouse to house the homeless. We ought to do something like that.
2: Like what?
1: Something big for God, like letting the homeless sleep in our garage.
2: We have a carport.
1: Well, that don't work.
2: You do quite a bit, dear.
1: Doreen, May, everybody I know is doing big things for God. Maybe we could feed the poor by growing corn or something in the backyard.
2: Stu Bob, we can touch the fence from the back door. You do a lot for the Lord. They may not be big, but they're just as important.
1: Like what?
2: You unclog Grandma Wilson's toilet.
1: The Johnsons are housing the homeless. And me? I unclog toilets. I can see the people filling the churches now.
2: Small things are important, too. If everyone fed thousands or housed the homeless, then Grandma Wilson's toilet would never flush.
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0: 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Then he woke up, and then so did America. You just heard Silhouettes.
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0: This is Jim Edwards with a message about strength from the book of Exodus, chapter 15. The Lord is my strength and my song, and he has become my salvation. This is my God, and I will praise him, my Father's God, and I will exalt him.
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0: WRMI Legends and Dolly Parton with Bells. This is Dave Mason. There's a move going on to pay tribute to Dolly in a lot of different states around the U.S., including three states that now have special license plates for Dolly, including Tennessee, of course, Ohio, and Alabama. Now they're working on it, and more states still to come. We'll keep you posted on that one. Hi there, it's Dave Mason and More of the Greatest.
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2: The cross Billy Graham is talking about is the one upon which Jesus Christ died 2,000 years ago. His death and the resurrection that followed can mean a whole new life for you.
1: The cross is more than an example. It is more than a system of ethics. It is the mighty act of God's justice and love. God is saying to the whole world, I love you. I'm willing to forgive your sins. God is saying to all of those who are lonely today, behold, I'm with you till the end of the age. God is saying to all of those who are filled with guilt today, your sins are forgiven because of the cross. And there is no way to remove that stain of guilt except by the sacrifice of Christ.
2: Are you ready to accept God's offer of forgiveness, or maybe at least learn more about it? 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

0: Shitty Corn Job, plus Detroit Breakdown, and Scrappy Days. I'm Grant Marshall, 2020 News. Real news, real stories, real fun. Manhattan Maze Massacre. In Manhattan, a corn-crushing creep committed some cold-blooded crop carnage. Cops say a man rolled up on a city bike, ripped out corn stalks Upper East Side preschool children had cultivated on a sidewalk farm for months, then trashed their treasured harvest. NYPD's investigating criminal mischief. The suspect's still loose, proving some people really are outstanding in their field. Motor City Motor Mouth. News anchors blowing off steam are a proud, pugnacious part of Detroit TV history. Taping a tease turns into a tempest in a tee shot for one anchor at Fox 2. The on-camera outburst featuring foul mouth fury towards some suspected snake in the newsroom. The anchor gets fired, proving the putzes who run the station don't know grit from Shinola. Legendary Motown anchor Bill Bonds proved Pow Pow Put Up Your Dukes performances were rocket fuel for ratings. The young and the senseless say freeze. The Wisconsin State Fair's curdled yet again. The bait outdoors turning into booyah bedlam as the Badger State looks like it's living up to its knock'em sock'em namesake. Fist and shout as a flurry of fights broke out. Video of the venom, like something out of a fair to dismember. The State Fair's been raising Miranda and her rights for more than a century, but America's dairyland's now souring on social media scenes of such savagery and strife. And that's what's happening. I'm Grant Marshall, 2020 News.
1: Watch for a heavy thunderstorm tomorrow afternoon, and then again Thursday. Watch for a heavy thunderstorm Friday afternoon, currently 77 degrees in Miami. Here is your Atmos weather report for Tuesday, the first day of September. I'm Charles Dixon for Atmos Weather on WRMI. Partly cloudy in Miami, and good evening to listeners in Houston. Cloudy, 82 degree temperatures for you. 77 and mostly cloudy in Detroit. Mostly cloudy, currently 67 in New York City. In Los Angeles, clear, 65 degree temperatures for you. Finally, the Music City forecast for Nashville, Tennessee, mostly clear at 84 degree temps for you. In Miami, getting down to 77 overnight tonight, Wednesday's high will be in the lower 90s, a heavy thunderstorm in the afternoon. Temperatures in the upper 80s on Thursday. For Atmos Weather, I'm Charles Dixon. Have a wonderful evening.
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0: 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It's Dave Mason, and more of our tribute to Dolly Parton coming up in just a little bit. We'll hear from a lady who sounded a lot like Dolly, even though I'm not even sure they ever met.
1: Folks, I want to talk to you for just a minute about the main trading company. The proprietor, Richard Lenore. 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
1: 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I'd like to put all my local repeaters in, but my goodness, that's such a task. You know, you got to enter this and then hit enter. 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
0: People in St. Louis are kind of worried about Lionel Richie these days. He checked into the hospital in the intensive care unit because he thought he was perhaps not hydrated enough. And there could be more. And we'll keep you posted here on WRMI Legends. Lionel Richie.

0: 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Are we overusing them? Are people putting themselves in danger? Let me tell you what the legislators are up to here in a little bit.
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2: 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His death and the resurrection that followed can mean a whole new life for you.
1: 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It is more than a system of ethics. It is the mighty act of God's justice and love. God is saying to the whole world, I love you. I'm willing to forgive your sins. God is saying to all of those who are lonely today, behold, I'm with you till the end of the age. God is saying to all of those who are filled with guilt today, your sins are forgiven because of the cross. And there is no way to remove that stain of guilt except by the sacrifice of Christ.
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0: 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So people are walking around doing nothing but staring at their cell phone, which could be one of the most dangerous things in the entire world. And there's one country where you can hear WRMI Legends that is doing something about it. And maybe some of the other countries should think about it. I'll share that with you in the next hour.
1: Say, Frank.
2: Hey, Bob. How's it going?
1: Doing okay. Yourself?
2: Oh, hanging in there. You keeping busy?
1: Oh, yeah. Another day, another dollar.
2: Yeah, keeping the old nose of the grindstone, eh?
1: Yeah, gotta keep the bosses happy.

0: next time.
1: Yeah, have a nice day.
0: Okay, bye.
1: Bye-bye.
2: Greetings can be efficient, but can also isolate us from each other. Take time to get to know someone a little better today. Another message from Lifeline Productions, the comic strip of radio at lifelinepro.com.
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0: is Jim Edwards with a message of hope and strength from the book of 2 Corinthians, chapter 12. But he said to me, "My grace is sufficient for you, for my power is made perfect in weakness. Therefore, I will boast all the more gladly of my weaknesses, so that the power of Christ may rest upon me. For the sake of Christ, then, I am content with weaknesses, insults, hardships, persecutions, and calamities. For when I am weak, then I am strong."
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2: We got a Dolly Parton twin spin here. This is one of Dolly's best. It's Two Doors Down, followed by one song I don't think you've ever heard before.

0: from the legendary Ernie Pride Boy Studios. 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
1: WRNI. Leslie Gore and the Shangri-Las and the Supremes and maybe Dolly Parton to join that club.

0: you are, MI legends, and Dolly Parton. The song's called Don't Drop Out. She recorded it in 1966. They're trying to move her into a pop realm, but she stayed country, at least to some people. She stayed international and universal, according to others, and it's according to us here at WRMI Legends, paying tribute to Dolly and her friends tonight.
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0: So in Italy, they're considering outlawing texting on your cell phone in crosswalks. They just want to make sure you don't stare at your phone when you should be paying attention to your surroundings. A lot of people have been hit by cars just texting. They're doing that in Italy. What about in Montana? Maybe that's next. So I'm

0: WRMI Legends, Dave Mason, it's Gypsy and Fleetwood Mac, and this is the radio station that plays the greatest hits of all time. And a big old happy birthday to Gloria Estefan, and a happy birthday to Barry Gibb, the last Bee Gees standing, who turned 80, well, yesterday, depending on where you are, actually. If you're still on the West Coast, then it's still Tuesday. But in some places, it's still after midnight. Now we're on 7570 kilohertz.
1: 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They're ready to transport in their optional carry bag, and with the optional quadrupod travel stand, you don't even have to mount it anywhere. You can set it up and be on the air in less than 12 minutes. I've done it. And all Horizon Ultralight antennas are pre-assembled and tuned at the factory right here in the USA. 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Fort Payne, Alabama is where they make them. And, oh, 6 meters is coming back, and there's a Horizon antenna for that called the Sixer. It's the magic band at 50 to 54 kilohertz and nearly a flat SW. You are all across the board. All Horizon antennas feature optional travel bags and that quadrupod travel stand ready to ship worldwide. Here's the website. 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Remember those big jukeboxes they used to have in the diners and soda shops? 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

0: Shady Corn Job, plus Detroit Breakdown and Scrappy Days. I'm Grant Marshall, 2020 News. Real news, real stories, real fun. Manhattan Maze Massacre. In Manhattan, a corn-crushing freak committed some cold-blooded crop carnage. Cops say a man rolled up on a city bike, ripped out corn stalks Upper East Side preschool children had cultivated on a sidewalk farm for months, then trashed their treasured harvest. NYPD's investigating criminal mischief. The suspect still loose, proving some people really are outstanding in their field. Motor City Motor Mouth. News anchors blowing off steam are a proud, pugnacious part of Detroit TV history. Taping a tease turns into a tempest in a tee shot for one anchor at Fox 2. The on-camera outburst featuring foul-mouthed fury towards some suspected snake in the newsroom. The anchor gets fired, proving the putzes who run the station don't know grit from Shinola. Legendary Motown anchor Bill Bonds proved pow-pow put up your Duke's performances were rocket fuel for ratings. The young and the senseless say freeze. The Wisconsin State Fair's curdled yet again. The bait outdoors turning into booyah bedlam as the Badger State looks like it's living up to its knock'em sock'em namesake. Fist and shout as a flurry of fights broke out. Video of the venom, like something out of a fair to dismember. The State Fair's been raising Miranda and her rights for more than a century, but America's Dairyland's now souring on social media scenes of such savagery and strife. And that's what's happening. I'm Grant Marshall, 2020 News.
1: Watch for a heavy thunderstorm this afternoon and then again tomorrow. Watch for a heavy thunderstorm Friday afternoon, currently 79 degrees in Miami. Here's your Atmos weather report for Tuesday, the first day of September. I'm Erica Walters for Atmos Weather on WRMI. Partly cloudy in Miami, and good evening to listeners in Houston. Cloudy, 82 degree temperatures for you. 77 and cloudy in Detroit. Mostly cloudy, currently 67 in New York City. In Los Angeles, clear, 62 degree temperatures for you. Finally, the Music City, forecast for Nashville, Tennessee, mostly clear and 81 degree temps for you. In Miami, getting down to 77 overnight tonight, Wednesday's high will be in the lower 90s, a heavy thunderstorm in the afternoon. Temperatures in the upper 80s on Thursday. For Atmos Weather, I'm Erica Walters. Have a great evening.
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3: Well, look at this. Mentioned Barry Gibb, here's one of the Bee Gees songs. It's tragedy. 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

0: 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It's a good thing they did, too. Tragedy, the Bee Gees, Dave Mason, WRMI Legends, and a big old happy Wednesday if you're on the East Coast and it's after midnight, and you're in the Central Time Zone, a happy Wednesday. 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
1: 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Today, all around us are thousands who are prone and helpless spiritually. 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I beg of you, Christians, today, this gospel that is the only hope of the world at this hour, let's share it. 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
0: I found this interesting that Paul Simon played the guitar. But you know what? Paul Simon also was, I think, really interested in percussion. Like, they had

0: 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It was found in an apartment, and the painting itself, only worth about $50,000. Hold on for details.
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0: 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Showing his love for the music to Jelly Roll and Dave Mason. This is a pretty good day for you to be listening to WRMI Legends. And Lord, I'm tired when faith is all you have left. This is it. Good news, good music, and more of our tribute to Dolly Parton, too, with one of the ladies who is going to pay tribute to Dolly, I think, forever.
1: Well, John, I want to hand down to you some family heirlooms.
2: Really? Did you hear that, dear? Grandpa has some gifts for us.
3: That's nice, dear.
2: So, what do you have for me?
1: Well, I have this Bible. It's been in the family since our relatives came over on the Mayflower in the 1600s.
2: Wow, that's got to be worth a lot. Hon, what do you think we can get for this?
3: I'll call the appraiser tomorrow.
2: What else do you have?
1: I have these wedding bands owned by your great-great-grandparents.
2: Are they gold?
1: Oh, no, they're silver. 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
2: Oh. Well, what do you think, dear? Garage sale?
3: Garage sale.
2: What's this book?
1: Well, that's the history of our family going back to the 1400s. I've been working on this for the last 47 years.
2: Well, that's nice. Hon?
3: Attic.
2: Yeah. Well, thanks for coming over, Grandpa. Come again.
4: 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What have you done with God's gift? 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

0: WRMI Legends, Linda Ronstadt, actually, I think, got in the business after Dolly Parton, but sure sounds good. That'll be the day. 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
1: 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Today, all around us are thousands who are prone and helpless spiritually. They need our help. I beg of you, Christians, today, this gospel that is the only hope of the world at this hour, let's share it. 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

0: WRMI legends Billy Joe and the Checkmates. It was really Julius Wechter, one of Herb Alpert's buddies in the Bahamarumba band. What you've got is Tim Dirtz cleaning out an apartment. Tim was, he found an old painting. He took it to an antique dealer who recognized it as a Picasso, possibly worth up to $50,000. Well, the art dealer then contacted the police. The police said, wait a minute, we've been looking this for years for this thing for years and years and years. And the guy who owned the art store said, yep, our owner who had passed away said this was very special to him. A 2018 robbery remains under investigation, but they found the painting, so maybe they can just close that case and put that painting in a case and make sure it never gets stolen again.
1: Hi, Jeff Lawrence again for ICOM America. 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Well, now I figured out how to make it really fun. Recently, I've really gotten into POTA, Parks on the Air. Oh, it's a ball to do. And it's usually done with QRP, which is really low wattage. Rhea was telling me, yeah, it's a bit of a challenge, but that's what's fun about it. POTA, Parks on the Air, or SOTA, Summits on the Air. This is a way for you to get out and enjoy the great outdoors and still bring your ham radio with you. So I got intrigued and went ahead and purchased one myself. I went ahead and picked up an IC705. This little rig is absolutely cool as anything. And depending upon the band and your mode, it'll go up to 10 watts output wherever you happen to be. And that's with a simple little battery. It'll run 80 meters all the way up to the VH and UHF frequencies. It's incredible. All modes too. 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This is like a little 7300, almost in the palm of your hand, and you can pack it and take it anywhere with a simple long wire antenna. 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
0: 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It'll open up tens of thousands of titles. Pick the one you want and we'll play it as soon as we can. Like this instant request.

0: Shitty Corn Job, plus Detroit Breakdown and Scrappy Days. I'm Grant Marshall, 2020 News. Real news, real stories, real fun. Manhattan Maze Massacre. In Manhattan, a corn-crushing freak committed some cold-blooded crop carnage. Cops say a man rolled up on a city bike, ripped out corn stalks Upper East Side preschool children had cultivated on a sidewalk farm for months, then trashed their treasured harvest. NYPD's investigating criminal mischief. The suspect's still loose, proving some people really are outstanding in their field. Motor City Motor Mouth. News anchors blowing off steam are a proud, pugnacious part of Detroit TV history. Taping a tease turns into a tempest in a tee shot for one anchor at Fox 2. The on-camera outburst featuring foul mouth fury towards some suspected snake in the newsroom. The anchor gets fired, proving the putzes who run the station don't know grit from Shinola. Legendary Motown anchor Bill Bonds proved Pow Pow Put Up Your Dukes performances were rocket fuel for ratings. The young and the senseless say freeze. The Wisconsin State Fair's curdled yet again. The bait outdoors turning into booyah bedlam as the Badger State looks like it's living up to its knock'em sock'em namesake. Fist and shout as a flurry of fights broke out. Video of the venom, like something out of a fair to dismember. The State Fair's been raising Miranda and her rights for more than a century, but America's dairyland's now souring on social media scenes of such savagery and strife. And that's what's happening. I'm Grant Marshall, 2020 News.
1: Watch for a heavy thunderstorm this afternoon and then again tomorrow. Watch for a heavy thunderstorm Friday afternoon. Currently 78 degrees in Miami. Here is your Atmos weather report for Wednesday, the second day of September. I'm Charles Dixon for Atmos Weather on WRMI. Partly cloudy in Miami, and good afternoon to listeners in Houston. Cloudy, 82 degree temperatures for you. 76 and mostly cloudy in Detroit. Mostly cloudy, currently 66 in New York City. In Los Angeles, clear, 62 degree temperatures for you. Finally, the Music City forecast for Nashville, Tennessee, mostly clear and 80 degree temps for you. In Miami, getting down to 77 overnight tonight. Thursday's high will be in the lower 90s, a heavy thunderstorm in the afternoon. Temperatures in the upper 80s on Friday. For Atmos Weather, I'm Charles Dixon. Have a wonderful afternoon.
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2: Some things never change. We're still playing them. Here's another instant request.

0: Okay, so let me get this straight. You're a Christian, but you don't go to church?
1: No way. There are way too many hypocrites.
2: Ouch. That's one way to look at it. But Billy Graham had another perspective.
3: They're quacks among doctors. Does that mean you'll never go to a doctor? Because there's a false one somewhere? The church is not a perfect organization. The family isn't perfect. You're not perfect. We live in an imperfect world, and we're not going to be perfect till we get to heaven. But when you come to Christ, you're on your way. I don't expect perfection till I get to heaven.
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rtsystemsinc.com. 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I'd like to put all my local repeaters in, but my goodness, that's such a task. You know, you got to enter this and then hit enter, and then you got to, you know what I'm talking about on an HT? Doesn't matter what kind it is. Programming these things can be a challenge. But I'll tell you something. RT Systems is building software that is so simple to operate. 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
1: Overslept again. 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My aunt died. No. Traffic was heavy. Good.
2: I'm sorry I'm late. 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
1: I'm sorry I'm late, sir, but the traffic was heavy.
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3: Excuse me?
2: The traffic was heavy. 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
3: You live across the street.
2: It was really heavy?
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0: Hi, this is Jim Edwards with a message about hope from the book of Isaiah, chapter 12. Behold, God is my salvation. I will trust and I will not be afraid. For the Lord God is my strength and my song, and He has become my salvation.
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It's Post Office Box 102, Lebanon, Tennessee, 37088. Let's do that again. Post Office Box 102, Lebanon, Tennessee, 37088. We'd love to hear from you. 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I love to get mail. 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And that is Post Office Box 102, Lebanon, Tennessee, 37088. This is Ted Randall saying thank you so much for listening to WRMI Legends.

0: Kitty Corn Job, plus Detroit Breakdown, and Scrappy Days. I'm Grant Marshall, 2020 News. Real news, real stories, real fun. Manhattan Maze Massacre. In Manhattan, a corn-crushing freak committed some cold-blooded crop carnage. Cops say a man rolled up on a city bike, ripped out cornstalks Upper East Side preschool children had cultivated on a sidewalk farm for months, then trashed their treasured harvest. NYPD's investigating criminal mischief. The suspect's still loose, proving some people really are outstanding in their field. Motor City Motor Mouth. News anchors blowing off steam are a proud, pugnacious part of Detroit TV history. Taping a tease turns into a tempest in a tee shot for one anchor at Fox 2. The on-camera outburst featuring foul-mouthed fury towards some suspected snake in the newsroom. The anchor gets fired, proving the putzes who run the station don't know grit from Shinola. Legendary Motown anchor Bill Bonds proved Pow Pow Put Up Your Duke's performances were rocket fuel for ratings. The young and the senseless say freeze. The Wisconsin State Fair's curdled yet again. The bait outdoors turning into booyah bedlam as the Badger State looks like it's living up to its knock 'em sock 'em namesake. Fist and shout as a flurry of fights broke out. Video of the venom, like something out of a fair to dismember. The State Fair's been raising Miranda and her rights for more than a century, but America's Dairyland's now souring on social media scenes of such savagery and strife. And that's what's happening. I'm Grant Marshall, 2020 News.
1: Watch for a heavy thunderstorm this afternoon and then again tomorrow. Watch for a heavy thunderstorm Friday afternoon, currently 77 degrees in Miami. Here's your Atmos weather report for Wednesday, the second day of September. I'm Erica Walters for Atmos Weather on WRMI. Mostly cloudy in Miami, and good afternoon to listeners in Houston. Cloudy, 82 degree temperatures for you. 75 and partly cloudy in Detroit. Cloudy, currently 66 in New York City. In Los Angeles, clear, 62 degree temperatures for you. Finally, the Music City, forecast for Nashville, Tennessee, mostly clear and 78 degree temps for you. In Miami, getting down to 77 overnight tonight, Thursday's high will be in the lower 90s, a heavy thunderstorm in the afternoon. Temperatures in the upper 80s on Friday. For Atmos Weather, I'm Erica Walters. Have a wonderful afternoon.
2: 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And all Horizon Ultralight antennas are pre-assembled and tuned at the factory right here in the USA. 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Fort Payne, Alabama is where they make them. And, oh, 6 meters is coming back, and there's a Horizon antenna for that called the Sixer. It's the magic band at 50 to 54 kilohertz and nearly a flat SW. WR all across the board. 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Here's the website. 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Just knowing you're listening is reward enough for us. So we reward you with your instant requests at WRMILegends.com. 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

0: 'Twas the season of Christmas, and all through the earth, people were searching, still looking for worth. The message of Jesus was spread far and wide in hopes that each person soon would decide. While visions of peace, hope, and love may be dim,
1: everything that you and I have been searching for in all of our lives is in Him.
2: Okay, enough mashing up of a classic Christmas poem. The point is that, just like Billy Graham said, everything you're searching for is in Jesus. The Jesus who was born in a manger on that first Christmas morning is the same Jesus who would die on a cross for you 33 years later.
1: On that cross, Jesus Christ died in your place, died for the penalty of sin. And He says, I'll set you free. I'll free you from sin.
2: You can learn more about the gift Jesus is offering you at our website, findpeacewithgod.net. We're the Billy Graham Evangelistic Association.

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1: Yeah, I just arrived.
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1: About a minute ago.
3: The Bible makes it clear that heaven is a gift from God to those who trust Him. It's not something we earn or deserve. 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
1: You know, I never thought heaven would be so hot.
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There you'll see it. It'll open up tens of thousands of titles. Pick the one you want and we'll play it as soon as we can. Like this instant request.

Hi, Jeff Lawrence again for ICOM America. Ham radio, it's supposed to be fun, right? Well, now I've figured out how to make it really fun. Recently, I've really gotten into POTA, Parks on the Air. Oh, it's a ball to do. And it's usually done with QRP, which is really low wattage. Rhea was telling me, yeah, it's a bit of a challenge, but that's what's fun about it. POTA, Parks on the Air, or SOTA, Summits on the Air. This is a way for you to get out and enjoy the great outdoors and still bring your ham radio with you. So I got intrigued and went ahead and purchased one myself. I went ahead and picked up an IC705. This little rig is absolutely cool as anything. And depending upon the band and your mode, it'll go up to 10 watts output wherever you happen to be. And that's with a simple little battery. It'll run 80 meters all the way up to the VH and UHF frequencies. It's incredible. All modes too. 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This is like a little 7300, almost in the palm of your hand, and you can pack it and take it anywhere with a simple long wire antenna. 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You want something really cool to play with? This one is it. 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But you're going to love this thing. It is a fun, fun unit, and you can take it anywhere you go. 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Some things never change. We're still playing them. Here's another instant request.

0: They who wait for the Lord shall renew their strength. They shall mount up with wings like eagles. They shall run and not be weary. They shall walk and not be faint.
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0: Giddy Corn Job, plus Detroit Breakdown, and Scrappy Days. I'm Grant Marshall, 2020 News. Real news, real stories, real fun. Manhattan Maze Massacre. In Manhattan, a corn-crushing creep committed some cold-blooded crop carnage. Cops say a man rolled up on a city bike, ripped out corn stalks Upper East Side preschool children had cultivated on a sidewalk farm for months, then trashed their treasured harvest. NYPD's investigating criminal mischief. The suspect still loose, proving some people really are outstanding in their field. Motor City Motor Mouth. News anchors blowing off steam are a proud, pugnacious part of Detroit TV history. Taping a tease turns into a tempest in a tee shot for one anchor at Fox 2. The on-camera outburst featuring foul-mouthed fury towards some suspected snake in the newsroom. The anchor gets fired, proving the putzes who run the station don't know grit from Shinola. Legendary Motown anchor Bill Bonds proved Pow Pow Put Up Your Duke's performances were rocket fuel for ratings. The young and the senseless say freeze. The Wisconsin State Fair's curdled yet again. The bait outdoors turning into booyah bedlam as the Badger State looks like it's living up to its knock'em sock'em namesake. Fist and shout as a flurry of fights broke out. Video of the venom, like something out of a fair to dismember. The State Fair's been raising Miranda and her rights for more than a century, but America's Dairyland's now souring on social media scenes of such savagery and strife. And that's what's happening. I'm Grant Marshall, 2020 News.
1: Watch for a heavy thunderstorm this afternoon and then again tomorrow. Watch for a heavy thunderstorm Friday afternoon. Currently 80 degrees in Miami. Here is your Atmos weather report for Wednesday, the second day of September. I'm Charles Dixon for Atmos weather on WRMI. Partly cloudy in Miami, and good afternoon to listeners in Houston. Cloudy, 81 degree temperatures for you. 75 and thunderstorm in Detroit. Cloudy, currently 66 in New York City. In Los Angeles, clear, 62 degree temperatures for you. Finally, the Music City forecast for Nashville, Tennessee, clear and 77 degree temps for you. In Miami, getting down to 77 overnight tonight. Thursday's high will be in the lower 90s, a heavy thunderstorm in the afternoon. Temperatures in the upper 80s on Friday. For Atmos Weather, I'm Charles Dixon. Have a wonderful afternoon.
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3: 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I'd like to put all my local repeaters in, but my goodness, that's such a task. 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

0: Have you ever booked an online vacation rental? If so, you know that the question always looms large, whether the place is going to be as nice in person as it was in the pictures. Then the moment of truth comes when you arrive.
1: We're here.
0: There's a much bigger moment of truth coming when you arrive at the end of your life.
2: The Bible says in Amos 4:12, prepare to meet thy God.
0: And how exactly do you prepare to meet God? Billy Graham says it starts with surrendering your life to Jesus Christ.
2: There must be a self-emptying. There must be a repenting of sin. There must be receiving Christ who died on the cross for our sins. Wouldn't you like to have Christ tonight who can forgive the past, give you joy and peace in the present, and change your life for the future? He can do it if you let him.
0: 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And it's from the Billy Graham Evangelistic Association.
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2: You broke my heart, 'cause I couldn't dance. 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
1: Watch for a heavy thunderstorm this afternoon and then again tomorrow. Watch for a heavy thunderstorm Friday afternoon. Currently 80 degrees in Miami. Here is your Atmos weather report for Wednesday, the second day of September. I'm Charles Dixon for Atmos weather on WRMI. Partly cloudy in Miami, and good afternoon to listeners in Houston. Cloudy, 81 degree temperatures for you. 75 and thunderstorm in Detroit. Cloudy, currently 66 in New York City. In Los Angeles, clear, 62 degree temperatures for you. Finally, the Music City forecast for Nashville, Tennessee, clear and 77 degree temps for you. In Miami, getting down to 77 overnight tonight. Thursday's high will be in the lower 90s, a heavy thunderstorm in the afternoon. Temperatures in the upper 80s on Friday.

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0: want to go to the doctor. It's not fun.
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0: But he really hurts me with needles and stuff.
1: Come on, son. We have to go.
0: But why?
1: Because the doctors need to check your CBCs to see if you have any abnormal hemoglobin or hematocrit levels. Then they need to do a CAT scan and MRI on your head to check for any intracranial bleeding.
0: Huh?
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0: 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You know, even though it's hot out, coffee is delicious. Really. I've even got a refrigerator magnet that says coffee is always a good choice. Totally is, especially when it's battle-tested coffee. Now, of course, there's three different varieties, including Founder's Blend. We call that the daily driver around here. 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

0: By now, you may have heard of the passing of General Manager Ted Randall. Ted was an inspiration to all of us who are involved in this project. Ted will sorely be missed, but the question of WRMI Legends' future has come up. The WRMI staff and transmitters in Okeechobee, Florida, will of course remain, and our plan is to stay the course and to keep the music, fun, personality, and the good news of Jesus Christ alive on shortwave in the future. 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
0: 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It'll open up tens of thousands of titles. Pick the one you want and we'll play it as soon as we can. Like this instant request.

0: Kitty Corn Job, plus Detroit Breakdown and Scrappy Days. I'm Grant Marshall, 2020 News. Real news, real stories, real fun. Manhattan Maze Massacre. In Manhattan, a corn-crushing creep committed some cold-blooded crop carnage. Cops say a man rolled up on a city bike, ripped out cornstalks Upper East Side preschool children had cultivated on a sidewalk farm for months, then trashed their treasured harvest. NYPD's investigating criminal mischief. The suspect's still loose, proving some people really are outstanding in their field. Motor City Motor Mouth. News anchors blowing off steam are a proud, pugnacious part of Detroit TV history. Taping a tease turns into a tempest in a tee shot for one anchor at Fox 2. The on-camera outburst featuring foul-mouthed fury towards some suspected snake in the newsroom. The anchor gets fired, proving the putzes who run the station don't know grit from Shinola. Legendary Motown anchor Bill Bonds proved Pow Pow Put Up Your Duke's performances were rocket fuel for ratings. The young and the senseless say freeze. The Wisconsin State Fair's curdled yet again. The bait outdoors turning into booyah bedlam as the Badger State looks like it's living up to its knock 'em sock 'em namesake. Fist and shout as a flurry of fights broke out. Video of the venom, like something out of a fair to dismember. The State Fair's been raising Miranda and her rights for more than a century, but America's Dairyland's now souring on social media scenes of such savagery and strife. And that's what's happening. I'm Grant Marshall, 2020 News.
1: Watch for a heavy thunderstorm this afternoon and then again tomorrow. Watch for a heavy thunderstorm Friday afternoon, currently 81 degrees in Miami. Here's your Atmos Weather Report for Wednesday, the second day of September. I'm Erica Walters for Atmos Weather on WRMI. Mostly cloudy in Miami, and good afternoon to listeners in Houston. Mostly cloudy, 81 degree temperatures for you. 75 and mostly cloudy in Detroit. Cloudy, currently 66 in New York City. In Los Angeles, clear, 62 degree temperatures for you. Finally, the Music City, forecast for Nashville, Tennessee, clear and 77 degree temps for you. In Miami, getting down to 79 overnight tonight, Thursday's high will be in the lower 90s, humid with a heavy thunderstorm. Temperatures in the upper 80s on Friday. For Atmos Weather, I'm Erica Walters. Have a wonderful afternoon.
2: 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The original Shooting Star is the premier Horizon ultralight antenna that covers the popular HF bands, all of them really, but with a real difference. These long-distance ground-mounted antennas require no ground radials, no tower, no rotor. These are ready for parks on the air or any field day setup that you happen to have. They're ready to transport in their optional carry bag, and with the optional quadrupod travel stand, you don't even have to mount it anywhere. You can set it up and be on the air in less than 12 minutes. I've done it. And all Horizon Ultralight antennas are pre-assembled and tuned at the factory right here in the USA. Really, the most convenient and lightweight way to set up and go pretty much anywhere. 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Fort Payne, Alabama is where they make them. And, oh, 6 meters is coming back, and there's a Horizon antenna for that called the Sixer. It's the magic band at 50 to 54 kilohertz and nearly a flat SW. You are all across the board. All Horizon antennas feature optional travel bags and that quadrupod travel stand ready to ship worldwide. Here's the website. 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Some things never change. We're still playing them. Here's another instant request.

0: go somewhere after death, or do you just die?
1: That's a pretty heavy question, but Billy Graham knew where you could find the answer.
0: The Bible teaches that there's something in man beyond the body, and the Bible calls it soul. The soul is the essence of who you are, your mind, your emotions, your will, your personality. There is an eternal destiny for every soul, and it's determined by the choices we make here on earth. The loss of a soul is tragic because death renders it permanent for all eternity. The good news is that God offers eternal life to every soul.
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I said, how you keep from going crazy? He said, I'll see my wife and son in just a little while.

years later, I was off at college. Talking to mom on the phone one night. And all caught up on the gossip. The ins and outs of the small town life. She said, oh, by the way,

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Hi, Jeff Lawrence again for ICOM America. Ham radio, it's supposed to be fun, right? Well, now I've figured out how to make it really fun. Recently, I've really gotten into POTA. Parks on the Air. Oh, it's a ball to do. And it's usually done with QRP, which is really low wattage. Rhea was telling me, it's a bit of a challenge, but that's what's fun about it. POTA, Parks on the Air, or SOTA, Summits on the Air. This is a way for you to get out and enjoy the great outdoors and still bring your ham radio with you. So I got intrigued and went ahead and purchased one myself. I went ahead and picked up an IC705. This little rig is absolutely cool as anything. And depending upon the band and your mode, it'll go up to 10 watts output wherever you happen to be. And that's with a simple little battery. It'll run 80 meters all the way up to the VH and UHF frequencies. It's incredible. All modes too. 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

0: Hi, this is Jim Edwards with thoughts on pride from Proverbs chapter 11, verse 2. 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
1: WRNI. I told the witch doctor I was in love with you. I told the witch doctor.

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Yeah, we wouldn't like it either. 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

0: Kitty Corn Job, plus Detroit Breakdown and Scrappy Days. I'm Grant Marshall, 2020 News. Real news, real stories, real fun. Manhattan Maze Massacre. In Manhattan, a corn-crushing creep committed some cold-blooded crop carnage. Cops say a man rolled up on a city bike, ripped out cornstalks Upper East Side preschool children had cultivated on a sidewalk farm for months, then trashed their treasured harvest. NYPD's investigating criminal mischief. The suspect's still loose, proving some people really are outstanding in their field. Motor City Motor Mouth. News anchors blowing off steam are a proud, pugnacious part of Detroit TV history. Taping a tease turns into a tempest in a tee shot for one anchor at Fox 2. The on-camera outburst featuring foul-mouthed fury towards some suspected snake in the newsroom. The anchor gets fired, proving the putzes who run the station don't know grit from Shinola. Legendary Motown anchor Bill Bonds proved Pow Pow Put Up Your Duke's performances were rocket fuel for ratings. The Young and the Senseless say freeze. The Wisconsin State Fair's curdled yet again. The bait outdoors turning into booyah bedlam as the Badger State looks like it's living up to its knock'em sock'em namesake. Fist and shout as a flurry of fights broke out. Video of the venom, like something out of a fair to dismember. The State Fair's been raising Miranda and her rights for more than a century, but America's dairyland's now souring on social media scenes of such savagery and strife. And that's what's happening. I'm Grant Marshall, 2020 News.
1: Watch for a heavy thunderstorm this afternoon and then again tomorrow. Watch for a heavy thunderstorm Friday afternoon. Currently 80 degrees in Miami. Here is your Atmos weather report for Wednesday, the second day of September. I'm Charles Dixon for Atmos Weather on WRMI. Mostly cloudy in Miami, and good afternoon to listeners in Houston. Cloudy, 81 degree temperatures for you. 75 and mostly cloudy in Detroit. Mostly cloudy, currently 67 in New York City. In Los Angeles, clear, 62 degree temperatures for you. Finally, the Music City forecast for Nashville, Tennessee, clear and 76 degree temps for you. In Miami, getting down to 79 overnight tonight. Thursday's high will be in the lower 90s, humid with a heavy thunderstorm. Temperatures in the upper 80s on Friday. For Atmos Weather, I'm Charles Dixon.
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3: 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I'd like to put all my local repeaters in, but my goodness, that's such a task. You know, you got to enter this and then hit enter. 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
2: 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It'll open up tens of thousands of titles. Pick the one you want and we'll play it as soon as we can. Like this instant request.

0: is going into eternity. Where will you spend eternity?
1: Billy Graham.
0: No matter what your sin, no matter how deep in sin you've been, God is in the forgiving business because of what Christ did on the cross.
1: What Christ did on the cross was die for your sins. Jesus, the Son of God, took the punishment for all the bad things you've ever done. And if you choose to believe that, and believe that Jesus rose from the dead 3 days later, your sins will be forgiven, and you'll go to heaven when you die.
0: Are you certain? Are you sure? These things I write unto you that believe on the name of the Son of God, that ye may know that ye have eternal life. You can know it. You don't have to guess it. You don't have to say, I think so, I hope so. You don't have to go home wrestling with your doubts. You can have it settled all tonight. Do you know Christ that way?
1: If you don't, but you'd like to learn more about him, check out findpeacewithgod.net. We're the Billy Graham Evangelistic Association.
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ICOM, Yaesu, National, Texon, Samsung, Grundig and Gonset, Halicrafters, Drake, Sanjian and Hammerland, Panasonic and Sony. It doesn't matter what you're listening on. We're just glad you're here. 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
1: Hi, Bob. Sorry I'm late. Let's eat.
2: Nope, I'm not forgiving you for being late. I don't have to.
1: What?
2: This is the 491st time you've asked me to forgive you, and I don't have to anymore. Why? Because Jesus said that the number of times we have to forgive someone is 70 times 7. That's 490, and this makes 491.
1: You've been keeping records?
2: Ever since you snapped me with a towel in 7th grade gym class.
1: Oh, yeah. I was really sorry I did that.
2: Well, I accepted your apology then.
1: No, you didn't.
2: What?
1: If you forgave me, you wouldn't have held on to it all these years. Jesus was telling us we need to forgive each other a lot, not just 490 times.
2: But that towel really hurt.
1: I'm very sorry.
2: Oh. Well, I forgive you.
1: Are you counting that as number 492, or did you really forgive me?
2: I get the point. I'm sorry I kept the list.
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1: 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Hi, this is Jim Edwards with thoughts on assurance from the book of Job, chapter 19, verse 25. For I know that my Redeemer lives, and he shall stand at last on the earth. And after my skin is destroyed, this I know, that in my flesh I shall see God, whom I shall see for myself, and my eyes shall behold, and not another, how my heart yearns within me.
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0: Hey, you know that song that's been in your ear all day long? 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

0: Shitty Corn Job, plus Detroit Breakdown and Scrappy Days. I'm Grant Marshall, 2020 News. Real news, real stories, real fun. Manhattan Maze Massacre. In Manhattan, a corn-crushing freak committed some cold-blooded crop carnage. Cops say a man rolled up on a city bike, ripped out cornstalks Upper East Side preschool children had cultivated on a sidewalk farm for months, then trashed their treasured harvest. NYPD's investigating criminal mischief. The suspect's still loose, proving some people really are outstanding in their field. Motor City Motor Mouth. News anchors blowing off steam are a proud, pugnacious part of Detroit TV history. Taping a tease turns into a tempest in a tee shot for one anchor at Fox 2. The on-camera outburst featuring foul-mouthed fury towards some suspected snake in the newsroom. The anchor gets fired, proving the putzes who run the station don't know grit from Shinola. Legendary Motown anchor Bill Bonds proved Pow Pow Put Up Your Duke's performances were rocket fuel for ratings. The young and the senseless say freeze. The Wisconsin State Fair's curdled yet again. The bait outdoors turning into booyah bedlam as the Badger State looks like it's living up to its knock'em sock'em namesake. Fist and shout as a flurry of fights broke out. Video of the venom, like something out of a fair to dismember. The State Fair's been raising Miranda and her rights for more than a century, but America's dairyland's now souring on social media scenes of such savagery and strife. And that's what's happening. I'm Grant Marshall, 2020 News.
1: Watch for a heavy thunderstorm this afternoon and then again tomorrow. Watch for a heavy thunderstorm Friday afternoon, currently 79 degrees in Miami. Here's your Atmos Weather Report for Wednesday, the second day of September. I'm Erica Walters for Atmos Weather on WRMI. Partly cloudy in Miami, and good afternoon to listeners in Houston. Cloudy, 81 degree temperatures for you. 74 and mostly cloudy in Detroit. Mostly cloudy, currently 65 in New York City. In Los Angeles, mostly clear, 62 degree temperatures for you. Finally, the Music City, forecast for Nashville, Tennessee, clear and 75 degree temps for you. In Miami, getting down to 79 overnight tonight, Thursday's high will be in the lower 90s, humid with a heavy thunderstorm. Temperatures in the upper 80s on Friday. For Atmos Weather, I'm Erica Walters. Have a wonderful afternoon.
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0: In life, you have a choice of two roads you can follow. One leads to God, and the other, away from Him. Billy Graham.
1: Jesus said there are two roads. There's a broad road that leads to destruction and judgment. There's a narrow road that leads to eternal life.
0: You have to decide which path you take, and if you choose the wrong one, the consequences are devastating.
1: Jesus Christ said, "Straight is the gate and narrow is the way which leadeth unto life, and few there be that find it." He said, only a few people are going to be on that narrow road that leads to heaven. The great majority will be on the broad road that leads to judgment and hell. Which road are you on?
0: The road to eternal life starts when you have a personal relationship with Jesus Christ. 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And it's from the Billy Graham Evangelistic Association.
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1: Watch for a heavy thunderstorm this afternoon and then again tomorrow. Watch for a heavy thunderstorm Friday afternoon, currently 79 degrees in Miami. Here's your Atmos weather report for Wednesday, the second day of September. I'm Erica Walters for Atmos Weather on WRMI. Partly cloudy in Miami, and good afternoon to listeners in Houston. Cloudy, 81 degree temperatures for you. 74 and mostly cloudy in Detroit. Mostly cloudy, currently 65 in New York City. In Los Angeles, mostly clear, 62 degree temperatures for you. Finally, the Music City, forecast for Nashville, Tennessee, clear and 75 degree temps for you. In Miami, getting down to 79 overnight tonight, Thursday's high will be in the lower 90s, humid with a heavy thunderstorm. Temperatures in the upper 80s on Friday. For Atmos Weather, I'm Erica Walters. Have

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0: Okay, Mr. Smith, let's take a look at what you're doing for the long term.
1: Okay, let's see. I have several mutual funds, a few T-bills, CDs, and a sizable amount of gold.
0: Oh, I'm talking about the long term.
2: Oh, definitely. 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
0: I mean the long term.
1: The long term.
0: After retirement?
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0: A very long term.
1: Oh.
0: What investments have you made for that period of your life?
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0: 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You see, we lay up treasures for ourselves in heaven by being rich in good deeds and generous and willing to share. So how are you investing for the long term?
2: Well, I hadn't thought much past my own death.
0: Mr. Smith, people don't die. Only bodies die. You'll be around for a long time after your death. Now is the time to plan ahead.
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Hi, Jeff Lawrence again for ICOM America. Ham radio, it's supposed to be fun, right? Well, now I figured out how to make it really fun. Recently, I've really gotten into POTA. Parks on the Air. Oh, it's a ball to do. And it's usually done with QRP, which is really low wattage. Rhea was telling me, yeah, it's a bit of a challenge, but that's what's fun about it. POTA, Parks on the Air, or SOTA, Summits on the Air. This is a way for you to get out and enjoy the great outdoors and still bring your ham radio with you. So I got intrigued and went ahead and purchased one myself. I went ahead and picked up an IC705. This little rig is absolutely cool as anything. And depending upon the band and your mode, it'll go up to 10 watts output wherever you happen to be. And that's with a simple little battery. It'll run 80 meters all the way up to the VH and UHF frequencies. It's incredible. All modes too. 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This is like a little 7300, almost in the palm of your hand, and you can pack it and take it anywhere with a simple long wire antenna. 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

0: Hi, this is Jim Edwards with Thoughts on Salvation from 1 Chronicles chapter 16, 35. And say ye, save us, O God of our salvation, and gather us together, and deliver us from the heathen, that we may give thanks to thy holy name, and glory is thy praise.
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1: The most famous of all the voodoo queens that ever existed is Marie Laveau down in Louisiana. 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

0: Corn Job, plus Detroit Breakdown and Scrappy Days. I'm Grant Marshall, 2020 News. Real news, real stories, real fun. Manhattan Maze Massacre. In Manhattan, a corn-crushing freak committed some cold-blooded crop carnage. Cops say a man rolled up on a city bike, ripped out corn stalks Upper East Side preschool children had cultivated on a sidewalk farm for months, then trashed their treasured harvest. NYPD's investigating criminal mischief. The suspect still loose, proving some people really are outstanding in their field. Motor City Motor Mouth. News anchors blowing off steam are a proud, pugnacious part of Detroit TV history. Taping a tease turns into a tempest in a tee shot for one anchor at Fox 2. The on-camera outburst featuring foul-mouthed fury towards some suspected snake in the newsroom. The anchor gets fired, proving the putzes who run the station don't know grit from Shinola. Legendary Motown anchor Bill Bonds proved Pow Pow Put Up Your Duke's performances were rocket fuel for ratings. The young and the senseless say freeze. The Wisconsin State Fair's curdled yet again. The bait outdoors turning into booyah bedlam as the Badger State looks like it's living up to its knock 'em sock 'em namesake. Fist and shout as a flurry of fights broke out. Video of the venom, like something out of a fair to dismember. The State Fair's been raising Miranda and her rights for more than a century, but America's Dairyland's now souring on social media scenes of such savagery and strife. And that's what's happening. I'm Grant Marshall, 2020 News.
1: Watch for a heavy thunderstorm this afternoon, and then again tomorrow. Watch for a heavy thunderstorm Friday afternoon. Currently 77 degrees in Miami. Here is your Atmos weather report for Wednesday, the second day of September. I'm Charles Dixon for Atmos Weather on WRMI. Partly sunny in Miami, and good afternoon to listeners in Houston. Cloudy, 81 degree temperatures for you. 77 and mostly cloudy in Detroit. Cloudy, currently 65 in New York City. In Los Angeles, clear, 61 degree temperatures for you. Finally, the Music City forecast for Nashville, Tennessee, mostly sunny and 74 degree temps for you. In Miami, getting down to 77 overnight tonight. Thursday's high will be in the lower 90s, humid with a heavy thunderstorm. Temperatures in the upper 80s on Friday. For Atmos Weather, I'm Charles Dixon.
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3: 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I'd like to put all my local repeaters in, but my goodness, that's such a task. You know, you got to enter this and then hit enter, and then you got to, you know what I'm talking about on an HT. Doesn't matter what kind it is, programming these things can be a challenge. 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

0: the midst of a changing world stands the unchanging and unchangeable Christ. He is the same, the Bible says, yesterday, today, and forever.
1: Billy Graham.
0: In this day of relativism, cynicism, and agnosticism, what a faith we have to believe and to proclaim. We believe and we proclaim that Jesus died for our sins according to the Scriptures, and that He rose again according to the Scriptures.
1: And anyone who believes that is told in Scripture to go and make disciples of all nations. How are you in doing that? In sharing with your friends and family the hope, peace, and forgiveness that Jesus offers.
0: Christ died as the representative of guilty men. It is in His death that we find the healing of the nations. This is the only way that any man can ever be saved.
1: Learn more about sharing your faith in Christ at findpeacewithgod.net. That's findpeacewithgod.net. We're the Billy Graham Evangelistic Association.

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1: John, your farm could do without you for a Sunday morning.
2: Pastor, I wouldn't step into your church if you paid me.
1: Why not?
2: Well, I know old Wilbur, who claims to be a Christian, and Joe Bob Smith, who attends your church and claims he's a Christian too. They're about as worthless as my skinny three-legged hog. I'm better than they are.
1: Christians aren't perfect, John, but I understand. Well, I'm here to buy a pig.
2: Boy, you come to the right place. I got the best hogs in the whole county.
1: Really?
2: Yeah. That one there near the trough, he won first prize at the state fair just last year.
1: How much for the three-legged hog?
2: That old worthless thing? 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
1: Sold. There you go.
2: Okay, but why you want that skinny old thing?
1: Well, I'm going to take this pig and ride all over this area telling folks that this is the kind of hogs you raise.
2: You can't do that. I got some of the best hogs around, and you're going to show that old thing? That ain't fair.
1: If it's fair for the church, it's fair for the hogs.
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4: 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We're just glad you're here. 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

0: Hi, this is Jim Edwards with Thoughts on Confidence from Proverbs chapter 3, verse 26. 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
0: 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Pick the one you want and we'll play it as soon as we can. Like this instant request.

0: Giddy Corn Job, plus Detroit Breakdown, and Scrappy Days. I'm Grant Marshall, 2020 News. Real news, real stories, real fun. Manhattan Maze Massacre. In Manhattan, a corn-crushing creep committed some cold-blooded crop carnage. Cops say a man rolled up on a city bike, ripped out corn stalks Upper East Side preschool children had cultivated on a sidewalk farm for months, then trashed their treasured harvest. NYPD's investigating criminal mischief. The suspect still loose, proving some people really are outstanding in their field. Motor City Motor Mouth. News anchors blowing off steam are a proud, pugnacious part of Detroit TV history. Taping a tease turns into a tempest in a tee shot for one anchor at Fox 2. The on-camera outburst featuring foul-mouthed fury towards some suspected snake in the newsroom. The anchor gets fired, proving the putzes who run the station don't know grit from Shinola. Legendary Motown anchor Bill Bonds proved Pow Pow Put Up Your Duke's performances were rocket fuel for ratings. The young and the senseless say freeze. The Wisconsin State Fair's curdled yet again. The bait outdoors turning into booyah bedlam as the Badger State looks like it's living up to its knock'em sock'em namesake. Fist and shout as a flurry of fights broke out. Video of the venom, like something out of a fair to dismember. The State Fair's been raising Miranda and her rights for more than a century, but America's Dairyland's now souring on social media scenes of such savagery and strife. And that's what's happening. I'm Grant Marshall, 2020 News.
1: Watch for a heavy thunderstorm this afternoon and then again tomorrow. Watch for a heavy thunderstorm Friday afternoon, currently 81 degrees in Miami. Here's your Atmos Weather Report for Wednesday, the second day of September. I'm Erica Walters for Atmos Weather on WRMI. A shower in Miami, and good afternoon to listeners in Houston, cloudy, 81 degree temperatures for you. 78 and mostly sunny in Detroit. Cloudy, currently 65 in New York City. In Los Angeles, partly cloudy, 62 degree temperatures for you. Finally, the Music City, forecast for Nashville, Tennessee, sunny and 75 degree temps for you. In Miami, getting down to 79 overnight tonight, Thursday's high will be in the lower 90s, humid with a heavy thunderstorm. Temperatures in the upper 80s on Friday. For Atmos Weather, I'm Erica Walters. 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

0: Abby Johnson worked at Planned Parenthood until she was asked to help perform an abortion.
1: Seeing that, I just knew that there was no justification in the world that could make what I saw okay.
0: Abby quit her job. Today, she's a pro-life activist who tells others the truth about abortion and about God's love and forgiveness.
1: We've helped get over 500 abortion clinic workers out of the industry and into a relationship with Christ. Just helping people understand what's going on in the clinics has been a catalyst for conversion in the lives of many people.
0: Billy Graham once said that knowing the truth about Jesus will change everything.
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Hi, Jeff Lawrence again for ICOM America. Ham radio, it's supposed to be fun, right? Well, now I've figured out how to make it really fun. Recently, I've really gotten into POTA. Parks on the Air. Oh, it's a ball to do. And it's usually done with QRP, which is really low wattage. Rhea was telling me, yeah, it's a bit of a challenge, but that's what's fun about it. POTA, Parks on the Air, or SOTA, Summits on the Air. This is a way for you to get out and enjoy the great outdoors and still bring your ham radio with you. So I got intrigued and went ahead and purchased one myself. I went ahead and picked up an IC705. This little rig is absolutely cool as anything. And depending upon the band and your mode, it'll go up to 10 watts output wherever you happen to be. And that's with a simple little battery. It'll run 80 meters all the way up to the VH and UHF frequencies. It's incredible. All modes too. 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This is like a little 7300, almost in the palm of your hand, and you can pack it and take it anywhere with a simple long wire antenna. 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
2: Bob, why are you smoking a pipe?
3: 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I'm Jake Savage.
2: Jake Savage?
3: That's right. Bob did a lot of bad things. He messed up his marriage, stole from his employer, and wrecked his friend's car. Jake Savage would never do things like that.
2: Does this mean you'll stop borrowing things without asking?
3: That's right. I'm a new person. I'm now Jake Savage.
2: So then, Jake wouldn't wear my dinner jacket without asking, right?
3: Oh, yeah. Can I borrow this jacket? I'm sorry.
2: Wait a minute. Did you say you wrecked your friend's car?
3: 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Didn't Bob tell you?
2: This is ridiculous. Look, Bob.
3: It's Jake.
2: Bob, if you've wronged others, the only way to deal with your guilt is to admit that what you've done is wrong and ask God to forgive you. And if you can, mend your relationships. You can't get rid of your guilt by pretending to be a new person.
3: Yeah, I guess you're right. Jake Savage is a cool name, though, huh?
2: Yeah, I'd get rid of the pipe.
3: What, you don't like the bubbles?
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1: 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Even FT8. 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Really, it's amazing. 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
1: Hi, this is Jim Edwards with thoughts on respect from 1 Peter chapter 2, verse 17. 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

0: Lo and Behold, plus Jet Blue Streak and Bizarro Bedroom Bandit. I'm Grant Marshall, 2020 News. Real news, real stories, real fun. Lawn and Disorder. In Alaska, a cabin owner comes home after a year away to find his remote retreat raided, ransacked, and relieved of property. But this bizarre backwoods burglar apparently wasn't finished, because somebody also meticulously mowed the man's lawn. Alaska state troopers tracked down a suspect and slapped on the cuffs, breaking, entering, and landscaping. At least somebody finally found a crook willing to finish the yard work. Fly like a weasel. This is your captain shrieking. Normally, it's the passengers flight attendants have to contend with. This time, it's the pilot. The skipper get a gripper on a United flight grabbed the PA mic instead of the intercom and supposedly started cursing out the cabin staff from the cockpit, clueless that 250 passengers heard the whole 7-minute rant. Scum Fly With Me reportedly did not address his Bile High Club moment with the passengers as they landed. Bed burglary and beyond. In Bangor, Maine, a weary worker wanders home only to find a freeloading female 40 winking in his freaking bed. Cops cuffed the snoozing squatter, then connected her to another building burglary where she allegedly swiped some stuff and deposited a doo-doo door prize. Burglary, theft, and mischief charges followed. Next time, lady, try leaving a mint on the pillow. And that's what's happening. I'm Grant Marshall, 2020 News.
1: Watch for a heavy thunderstorm this afternoon and then again tomorrow. Watch for a heavy thunderstorm Friday afternoon. Currently 85 degrees in Miami. Here is your Atmos weather report for Wednesday, the second day of September. I'm Charles Dixon for Atmos Weather on WRMI. Mostly sunny in Miami, and good afternoon to listeners in Houston. Mostly cloudy, 81 degree temperatures for you. 84 and sunny in Detroit. Cloudy, currently 68 in New York City. In Los Angeles, sunny, 60 degree temperatures for you. Finally, the Music City forecast for Nashville, Tennessee, sunny and 80 degree temps for you. In Miami, getting down to 79 overnight tonight. Thursday's high will be in the lower 90s, humid with a heavy thunderstorm. Temperatures in the upper 80s on Friday. For Atmos Weather, I'm Charles Dixon. 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
3: 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It'll open up tens of thousands of titles. Pick the one you want and we'll play it as soon as we can. Like this instant request.

0: Adam and Christina's baby son died at 20 months of age. But even in his short life, he made an eternal impact.
1: God used the smallest, weakest, and most vulnerable of our children to work in such magnificent ways. And he used this small baby with so many handicaps and disabilities to capture the hearts of people and point them to Jesus.
0: Billy Graham says God loves to use what the world considers insignificant.
2: The answer to the world's dilemma was called foolish in Paul's day. The Apostle Paul said God has chosen what the world calls foolish to shame the wise. He has chosen what the world calls weak to shame the strong, that no man may boast in the presence of God.
0: The answer to the world's dilemma and your dilemma is Jesus Christ. You can learn more about beginning a relationship with Jesus at the top of this page. 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

Watch for a heavy thunderstorm this afternoon and then again tomorrow. Watch for a heavy thunderstorm Friday afternoon. Currently 85 degrees in Miami. Here is your Atmos weather report for Wednesday, the second day of September. I'm Charles Dixon for Atmos Weather on WRMI. Mostly sunny in Miami, and good afternoon to listeners in Houston. Mostly cloudy, 81 degree temperatures for you. 84 and sunny in Detroit. Cloudy, currently 68 in New York City. In Los Angeles, sunny, 60 degree temperatures for you. Final 8, Music City, forecast for Nashville, Tennessee, sunny and 80 degree temps for you. In Miami, getting down to 79 overnight tonight. Thursday's high will be in the lower 90s, humid with a heavy thunderstorm. Temperatures in the upper 80s on Friday. For Atmos Weather, I'm Charles Dixon.

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0: Angel remembers we need to come to a conclusion on this case.
1: He's guilty. There were 10 witnesses who saw him.
2: I agree.
0: Anyone think he's not guilty?
3: I think he's not guilty. His brother said he was with him 300 miles away.
2: I agree.
0: I thought you agreed he was guilty.
2: I did. I don't limit myself to only one truth. I believe there are many truths.
0: Do you believe the testimony of the 10 witnesses?
2: Yes.
0: And you believe the brother's testimony?
2: Yes.
0: How is it possible for a person to be in a bank and yet 300 miles away at the same time?
2: I don't know, but we need to respect the beliefs and testimonies of all the witnesses.
0: In other words, you don't really want to think this through?
4: Many people believe that all religions lead to heaven, yet Jesus claimed that he is the way, the truth, and the life, and that no one comes to the Father except through him. Since these claims contradict each other, have you examined the evidence and decided which is the truth? Another message from Lifeline Productions, located on the web at lifelinepro.com.
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0: Dolly Parton. WRMI legends Dave Mason and our salute tonight to Dolly. We'll get Dolly on at least once an hour. And friends of Dolly, people who knew Dolly and people who actually were inspired by her, too. A lot more on WRMI Legends on the air from Waterloo, Iowa to Waterloo, Belgium with 100,000 watts at 50-50 kilohertz till midnight, 75-70 midnight to 2 a.m. Hi there, my name is Dave Mason.
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0: 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I'm Grant Marshall, 2020 News. Real news, real stories, real fun. Lawn and Disorder. In Alaska, a cabin owner comes home after a year away to find his remote retreat raided, ransacked, and relieved of property. But this bizarre backwoods burglar apparently wasn't finished, because somebody also meticulously mowed the man's lawn. Alaska state troopers tracked down a suspect and slapped on the cuffs, breaking, entering, and landscaping. At least somebody finally found a crook willing to finish the yard work. Fly like a weasel. This is your captain shrieking. Normally, it's the passengers flight attendants have to contend with. This time, it's the pilot. The skipper get a gripper on a United flight grabbed the PA mic instead of the intercom and supposedly started cursing out the cabin staff from the cockpit, clueless that 250 passengers heard the whole 7-minute rant. Scum Fly With Me reportedly did not address his bile high club moment with the passengers as they landed. Bed burglary and beyond. In Bangor, Maine, a weary worker wanders home only to find a freeloading female 40 winking in his freaking bed. Cops cuffed the snoozing squatter, then connected her to another building burglary where she allegedly swiped some stuff and deposited a doo-doo door prize. Burglary, theft, and mischief charges followed. Next time, lady, try leaving a mint on the pillow. And that's what's happening. I'm Grant Marshall, 2020 News.
1: Watch for a heavy thunderstorm this afternoon and then again tomorrow. Watch for a heavy thunderstorm Friday afternoon, currently 88 degrees in Miami. Here's your Atmos Weather Report for Wednesday, the second day of September. I'm Erica Walters for Atmos Weather on WRMI. Mostly cloudy in Miami, and good afternoon to listeners in Houston. Mostly cloudy, 82 degree temperatures for you. 91 and sunny in Detroit. Cloudy, currently 70 in New York City. In Los Angeles, sunny, 62 degree temperatures for you. Finally, the Music City, forecast for Nashville, Tennessee, sunny and 85 degree temps for you. In Miami, getting down to 79 overnight tonight. Thursday's high will be in the lower 90s, humid with a heavy thunderstorm. Temperatures in the upper 80s on Friday. For Atmos Weather, I'm Erica Walters. 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
3: And Linda Ronstadt, inspired by Dolly Parton. Of course, it's so easy.

0: Senator Ronstadt, Nate Mason, WRMI Legends. If you're listening now, we know you love songs that are, well, of a vintage ilk. And that means older. And a lot of these songs came out on vinyl and cassette. And there's a place where you can get them. Coming up, I'll tell you about it.
1: God does not promise the Christians an easy pathway to heaven, nor does God promise flowery beds of ease.
2: Billy Graham.
1: Sometimes we will have thorns, trials, tears, temptations, tribulations, and troubles. But this is part of our calling. This world is not a place of bliss for the Christians, for Jesus reminded us that while in this world we would have tribulation. The Bible teaches that afflictions are God's appointments for His children. Many Christians are called to suffer. You suffering and afflicted Christians, take courage today. God is always with His people through thick and through thin. Jesus said, I'm with you always, even unto the end of the earth. Today, whatever your trouble, tragedy, or distress, I beg of you to trust God.
2: Could you use some help trusting God? You'll find it at this website, findpeacewithgod.net. 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We're the Billy Graham Evangelistic Association.
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0: WRMI Legends, we play them. If you say them, your requests are on the air. And this is Dave Mason. There's a Goodwill-branded record and media store opening in North Carolina, about 10 miles outside of Charlotte, called Rewind. It's a normal Goodwill store, except that it's specifically focused on entertainment. It'll carry vinyls, CDs, cassettes, Blu-rays, DVDs, VHS, and maybe video games, too. What we don't know is if they're going to even categorize them like they would in a normal record store, because, you know, in a Goodwill store, nothing is categorized. It's just there. So we'll see how that all things. It's supposed to open up on Friday.
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0: Right on, right on, right on. Ohio Players, and that's a love roller coaster. It's Dave Mason. There's a roller coaster. I think they had to close it down. This would be, in Los Angeles, the Six Flags roller coaster, because people are getting injured by it. That's a dangerous thing, but you gotta love roller coasters. And that's what that song is about, the love roller coaster. This is where the greatest hits of all time play.
1: 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You can set it up and be on the air in less than 12 minutes. I've done it. And all Horizon Ultralight antennas are pre-assembled and tuned at the factory right here in the USA. 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Fort Payne, Alabama is where they make them. And, 6 meters is coming back, and there's a Horizon antenna for that called the Sixer. It's the magic band at 50 to 54 kilohertz and nearly a flat SW. All across the board. All Horizon antennas feature optional travel bags and that quadrupod travel stand ready to ship worldwide. 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
3: He said Scrappy is what he said. 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He went to make sure it worked all right. 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
2: Billy Graham.
1: Sometimes we will have thorns, trials, tears, temptations, tribulations, and troubles. But this is part of our calling. This world is not a place of bliss for the Christians, for Jesus reminded us that while in this world we would have tribulation. The Bible teaches that afflictions are God's appointments for His children. Many Christians are called to suffer. You suffering and afflicted Christians, take courage today. God is always with His people through thick and through thin. Jesus said, I'm with you always, even unto the end of the earth. Today, whatever your trouble, tragedy, or distress, I beg of you to trust God.
2: 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We're the Billy Graham Evangelistic Association.

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1: Hi, Jeff Lawrence again for ICOM America. Ham radio, it's supposed to be fun, right? Well, now I figured out how to make it really fun. Recently, I've really gotten into POTA. Parks on the Air. Oh, it's a ball to do. And it's usually done with QRP, which is really low wattage. Rhea was telling me, yeah, it's a bit of a challenge, but that's what's fun about it. POTA, Parks on the Air, or SOTA, Summits on the Air. 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So I got intrigued and went ahead and purchased one myself. I went ahead and picked up an IC705. This little rig is absolutely cool as anything. 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And that's with a simple little battery. It'll run 80 meters all the way up to the VH and UHF frequencies. It's incredible. 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

0: But you are my legends, Dave Mason. It's the Safari. 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And it did. 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
1: Lord, I know I gave my word that I'd help serve food this weekend, but I just got two tickets for front row seats at the big game this Saturday. What do you want me to do? Show me your will. Okay, heads, I go to the game. Now, Lord, you provided these tickets, so to be absolutely sure, tails, I go to the game. Okay, I'll serve food if the phone rings within the next 2 seconds.
2: Often our struggle with God's will is not so much in knowing what He wants us to do, but in being willing to do it.
1: Okay, Lord, I know I gave my word to help serve, so if you want me to not use these valuable tickets and miss my opportunity to go to the big game, then let a herd of elephants run through my front room. Okay, that could happen. How about elephants on bicycles?
2: Bummer. Are you willing to do God's will? Another message from Lifeline Productions, the comic strip of radio, at lifelinepro.com.

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1: And we built this city. There's a new trend now where men are not showering before dates. It's called pheromone maxing. This doesn't always work. No, the whole idea is if you're going to go out on a date, you should take a shower and, you know, put on cologne and deodorant and things. That's been probably the way society has worked forever, isn't it? All right. Society works for your requests, too. We'll get to some more next.
2: Folks, I want to talk to you for just a minute about the main trading company. The proprietor, Richard Lenore. 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I mean, it's all up here. 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
3: 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He will not leave you or forsake you.
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1: WRNI. It's a song that Kenny Rogers did not want to sing until he saw Dolly Parton was in the building. He said, "Bring her into the studio. We'll get this done right."

0: Dolly Parton, Kenny Rogers, and Islands in the Stream. Dave Mason, you've got it. WRMI Legends, our tribute to Dolly and women who really were inspired by Dolly. Coming up, just a couple of minutes. One from a young lady who, yeah, she was inspired by lots of people, but I think Dolly had a lot to do with the song you're going to hear her sing in minutes.
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0: WRMI Legends, the requests come in when you get them in at WRMILegends.com. Hello there, it's Dave Mason. This is something that colleges are doing now. They're coming up with a shorter time period to get a degree. A lot of critics are wondering about this. I'll tell you more in just a few minutes. Thank you for listening.
1: Famine.

0: and feasting, struggle and survival. The events leading up to the first Thanksgiving represent a pivotal time in our nation's history. But an even greater event will close the books on history.
1: The Christian view of the coming again of Christ has to do with the end of history. It makes sense to history.
0: Billy Graham.
1: All wrong will be made right. Perfect justice will prevail as Jesus Christ becomes King of Kings and Lord of Lords over the entire earth.
0: That will be the greatest day in history for those who know Jesus, and the worst day for those who don't.
1: The early church had a deep concern to sweep as many into the Christian family as they could before the end. How much greater our urgency should be today.
0: Why not show your thanks to God by sharing the message of His love with someone who needs to hear it? We can help. 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We're the Billy Graham Evangelistic Association.
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0: Lo and Behold, plus Jet Blue Streak and Bizarro Bedroom Bandit. I'm Grant Marshall, 2020 News. Real news, real stories, real fun. Lawn and Disorder. In Alaska, a cabin owner comes home after a year away to find his remote retreat raided, ransacked, and relieved of property. But this bizarre backwoods burglar apparently wasn't finished, because somebody also meticulously mowed the man's lawn. Alaska state troopers tracked down a suspect and slapped on the cuffs, breaking, entering, and landscaping. At least somebody finally found a crook willing to finish the yard work. Fly like a weasel. This is your captain shrieking. Normally, it's the passengers flight attendants have to contend with. This time, it's the pilot. The skipper, get a gripper on a United flight, grabbed the PA mic instead of the intercom and supposedly started cursing out the cabin staff from the cockpit, clueless that 250 passengers heard the whole 7-minute rant. Scum Fly With Me reportedly did not address his bile high club moment with the passengers as they landed. Bed burglary and beyond. In Bangor, Maine, a weary worker wanders home only to find a freeloading female 40 winking in his freaking bed. Cops cuffed the snoozing squatter, then connected her to another building burglary where she allegedly swiped some stuff and deposited a doo-doo door prize. Burglary, theft, and mischief charges followed. Next time, lady, try leaving a mint on the pillow. And that's what's happening. I'm Grant Marshall, 2020 News.
1: Watch for a heavy thunderstorm this afternoon, and then again tomorrow. Watch for a heavy thunderstorm Friday afternoon. Currently 89 degrees in Miami. Here is your Atmos weather report for Wednesday, the second day of September. I'm Charles Dixon for Atmos Weather on WRMI. Mostly cloudy in Miami, and good afternoon to listeners in Houston. Mostly cloudy, 84 degree temperatures for you. 92 and sunny in Detroit. Cloudy, currently 72 in New York City. In Los Angeles, sunny, 64 degree temperatures for you. Finally, the Music City forecast for Nashville, Tennessee, sunny and 91 degree temps for you. In Miami, getting down to 79 overnight tonight. Thursday's high will be in the lower 90s, humid with a heavy thunderstorm. Temperatures in the upper 80s on Friday. For Atmos Weather, I'm Charles Dixon. Have a wonderful afternoon.
2: I think this is one of the greatest artists of all time. Not as great as Dolly, but up there very close. And sounding a bit like Dolly on Someday Soon, it's Judy Collins.

0: Collins, WRMI Legends with Dave Mason. And someday soon, we're on the air with 100,000 watts from Finland, Minnesota to Finland. 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
1: 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I'd like to put all my local repeaters in, but my goodness, that's such a task. You know, you got to enter this and then hit enter, and then you got to, you know what I'm talking about on an HT? Doesn't matter what kind it is. 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
1: Because we love to play the songs that you love, and we love it when you fly like an eagle. And unless you're disrupting the other passengers, I'll tell you how people are doing that next.

0: Steve Miller Band, WRMI Legends, and Fly Like an Eagle. One of the most disruptive things on an airplane, if you're traveling on a plane, is the people who will listen to videos without using headphones. And people talking to other people on their phones. I thought that making a phone call from an airplane was not allowed. But a lot of people are doing it anyway. Rules? No. Let's see. If your name starts with a letter anywhere from A to Z, apparently the rules some people think don't apply to them.
1: Throughout our existence, we deal with all kinds of bad news.
2: Wow, Bob, this is a really nice ring, but can't we just be friends?
3: You're right, officer. I was speeding, and I'd like to thank you for bringing this small error to my attention. Sign here? Oh, okay.
4: Mr. Smith.
3: Well, what do the test results say, Doc? Am I gonna live?
4: Why don't you have a seat?
3: What? I don't want a seat.
1: But are you prepared for the worst news of all?
3: What do you mean you're not letting me into heaven?
5: You have sinned.
3: What? I have not. That just depends on how you define sin.
5: Not meeting God's standard of moral perfection?
3: Oh.
1: The Bible says we have all sinned, but the good news is God sent His Son Jesus to pay the price for our sins. By accepting God's gift of forgiveness, He will remove our sins and see us as morally perfect. Have you accepted His gift? Another message from Lifeline Productions, the comic strip of radio, at lifelinepro.com.
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0: 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A lot of people found out that life in the big city is not so great. On Broadway, Drifters.

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0: Among this band members included Bob Dylan and Jeff Lynne from the Electric Light Orchestra, Roy Orbison, George Harrison, and The End of the Line. What an amazing, talented group it was. You're amazing, too, for listening to WRMI Legends. Appreciate you from Corinth, Mississippi to Corinth in Greece with 100,000 watts of the greatest hits of all time.
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0: You must admit the music is legendary. You must admit, in a white room with dark curtains, the music is even more legendary. Here's Eric Clapton and Cream.

0: WRMI Legends and the White Room with Black Curtains. It's Cream, and this is Dave. More colleges are now offering three-year bachelor's degree programs to help students graduate faster and take on less debt. Interesting. First of all, a college that doesn't want as much money from its students. Second of all, a three-year degree instead of a four-year degree. A lot of people are kind of scratching their heads going, how can employers and graduate schools view the shorter degrees? With a little less time, I would think.
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0: 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And there's nothing like hearing this music on shortwave. And if you open up the bandwidth on your receiver, you'll hear how good radio can really sound amplitude modulated.
1: Famine and feasting. Struggle and survival. The events leading up to the first Thanksgiving represent a pivotal time in our nation's history. But an even greater event will close the books on history.
2: The Christian view of the coming again of Christ has to do with the end of history. It makes sense to history.
1: Billy Graham.
2: All wrong will be made right. Perfect justice will prevail as Jesus Christ becomes King of Kings and Lord of Lords over the entire earth.
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2: 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How much greater our urgency should be today.
1: Why not show your thanks to God by sharing the message of His love with someone who needs to hear it? 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We're the Billy Graham Evangelistic Association.

0: Hi, this is Jim Edwards with thoughts on respect from 1 Peter chapter 3, verse 7. 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

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We're still playing them. 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

0: Mo and Behold, plus Jet Blue Streak and Bizarro Bedroom Bandit. I'm Grant Marshall, 2020 news, real stories, real fun. Lawn and Disorder. In Alaska, a cabin owner comes home after a year away to find his remote retreat raided, ransacked, and relieved of property. But this bizarre backwoods burglar apparently wasn't finished, because somebody also meticulously mowed the man's lawn. Alaska state troopers tracked down a suspect and slapped on the cuffs, breaking, entering, and landscaping. At least somebody finally found a crook willing to finish the yard work. Fly like a weasel. This is your captain shrieking. Normally, it's the passengers flight attendants have to contend with. This time, it's the pilot. The skipper, get a gripper on a United flight, grabbed the PA mic instead of the intercom and supposedly started cursing out the cabin staff from the cockpit, clueless that 250 passengers heard the whole 7-minute rant. Scum Fly With Me reportedly did not address his bile high club moment with the passengers as they landed. Bed burglary and beyond. In Bangor, Maine, a weary worker wanders home only to find a freeloading female 40 winking in his freaking bed. Cops cuffed the snoozing squatter, then connected her to another building burglary where she allegedly swiped some stuff and deposited a doo-doo door prize. Burglary, theft, and mischief charges followed. Next time, lady, try leaving a mint on the pillow. And that's what's happening. I'm Grant Marshall, 2020 News.
1: Watch for a heavy thunderstorm this afternoon and then again tomorrow. Watch for a heavy thunderstorm Friday afternoon, currently 88 degrees in Miami. Here's your Atmos weather report for Wednesday, the second day of September. I'm Erica Walters for Atmos Weather on WRMI. Thunderstorm in Miami, and good afternoon to listeners in Houston. Mostly cloudy, 86 degree temperatures for you. 95 and mostly sunny in Detroit. Cloudy, currently 73 in New York City. In Los Angeles, mostly sunny, 70 degree temperatures for you. Finally, the Music City, forecast for Nashville, Tennessee, sunny and 94 degree temps for you. In Miami, getting down to 79 overnight tonight. Thursday's high will be in the lower 90s, humid with a heavy thunderstorm. Temperatures in the upper 80s on Friday. For Atmos Weather, I'm Erica Walters. Have a wonderful afternoon.
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0: 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An interesting note from your friends at Starbucks. They've stopped serving one certain type of drink for a pretty good reason. I'll tell you what that is if you give me 10.
1: Famine and feasting. Struggle and survival. The events leading up to the first Thanksgiving represent a pivotal time in our nation's history. But an even greater event will close the books on history.
2: The Christian view of the coming again of Christ has to do with the end of history. 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
1: Billy Graham.
2: All wrong will be made right. 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
2: 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How much greater our urgency should be today.
1: Why not show your thanks to God by sharing the message of His love with someone who needs to hear it? 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We're the Billy Graham Evangelistic Association.
0: I guess the measure matters, doesn't it? 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
1: I tell you, this was just crazy in itself. Maybe she inspired Dolly Parton. It's the great Patsy Cline on WRMI Legends.

0: WRMI Legends with Dave Mason. It's crazy. It's Patsy Cline. And this is Dave saluting Dolly and friends of Dolly, people that made Dolly what she was today. And Patsy Cline was definitely an influence. We know that. Your friends at Starbucks have stopped serving a new line of refresher drinks. They were made with blending powder, but apparently it was very fine powder. And when they opened the packets, they reported coughing fits and hives and asthma attacks. So they stopped using that powder. They made the powder take a powder.
1: You know, it's a name known for high quality antenna solutions for DXing pretty much anywhere you happen to be. The original Shooting Star is the premier Horizon ultralight antenna that covers the popular HF bands, all of them really, but with a real difference. These long distance ground-mounted antennas require no ground radials, no tower, no rotor. These are ready for parks on the air or any field day setup that you happen to have. They're ready to transport in their optional carry bag, and with the optional quadrupod travel stand, you don't even have to mount it anywhere. You can set it up and be on the air in less than 12 minutes. I've done it. And all Horizon Ultralight antennas are pre-assembled and tuned at the factory right here in the USA. Really, the most convenient and lightweight way to set up and go pretty much anywhere. Parks on the air, summits on the air, permanent or travel, these Horizon Shooting Star antennas are ready for you to get from right directly from the source or from chatradio.com. Fort Payne, Alabama is where they make them. And, 6 meters is coming back, and there's a Horizon antenna for that called the Sixer. It's the magic band at 50 to 54 kilohertz and nearly a flat SW. WR all across the board. All Horizon antennas feature optional travel bags and that quadrupod travel stand ready to ship worldwide. Here's the website. 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
2: 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It's the

0: one of those lazy summer days. In the Northern Hemisphere, we've had quite a few of those. And a lot of them are really toasty, too. It's a turn-down day. And at the Circle, this is Dave Mason. 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
1: Hi, Jeff Lawrence again for ICOM America. Ham radio, it's supposed to be fun, right? Well, now I've figured out how to make it really fun. Recently, I've really gotten into POTA. Parks on the Air. Oh, it's a ball to do. And it's usually done with QRP, which is really low wattage. Rhea was telling me, it's a bit of a challenge, but that's what's fun about it. POTA, Parks on the Air, or SOTA, Summits on the Air. This is a way for you to get out and enjoy the great outdoors and still bring your ham radio with you. So I got intrigued and went ahead and purchased one myself. I went ahead and picked up an IC705. This little rig is absolutely cool as anything. 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And that's with a simple little battery. It'll run 80 meters all the way up to the VH and UHF frequencies. It's incredible. All modes too. 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

0: 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You can go your own way as we continue to reel from the passing of Dolly Parton. She is best known for her music and her flamboyant style, but she was also a very successful entrepreneur who built a $450 million business empire spanning food and beverage, beauty, even theme parks like Dollywood in Pigeon Forge, Tennessee, and working class champion too. Her 9-to-5, probably history's catchiest complaint about unequal pay, horrible bosses, installed promotions, just made her life incredible. And she made the lives of a lot of people, including a lot of women's, even more incredible. Dolly, we will miss you. But we will continue our salute to you on WRMI Legends.
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0: Ann Wilson, Chris Tomlin, and Dave Mason, WRMI Legends. And that's The Cross. This is the home of the greatest hits of all time, including something that I think you'll love this one, because it's been recorded several different times, and one by Herman's Hermits. The other one is the original next.
1: Well, I got Grandma Wilson's toilet to flush.
2: I'm sure she really appreciates it, Stew Bob.
1: Doreen May, she told me that the Johnsons are using their warehouse to house the homeless. We ought to do something like that.
2: Like what?
1: Something big for God, like letting the homeless sleep in our garage.
2: We have a carport.
1: Well, that don't work.
2: You do quite a bit, dear.
1: Doreen May, everybody I know is doing big things for God. Maybe we could feed the poor by growing corn or something in the backyard.
2: Stew Bob, we can touch the fence from the back door. You do a lot for the Lord. They may not be big, but they're just as important.
1: Like what?
2: You unclog Grandma Wilson's toilet.
1: The Johnsons are housing the homeless. And me? I unclog toilets. I can see the people filling the churches now.
2: Small things are important, too. If everyone fed thousands or housed the homeless, then Grandma Wilson's toilet would never flush.
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0: WRMI Legends, Dave Mason, Silhouettes on the Shade. It's the Rays. Bob Crew had worked with the Four Seasons in the 60s, but before that, he was working with the Rays. He was working with the Royal Teens who did Short Shorts, but this one was inspired by him seeing a couple of people embracing behind a window shade from a passing train. Then a Philadelphia disc jockey, High Lit, fell asleep with the song playing on his turntable. Then he woke up, and then so did America. You just heard Silhouettes.
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0: With a song that was once called White Collar Man. Now they changed it to taking care of business. Just because they could. 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

0: WRMI Legends and Dolly Parton with Bells. This is Dave Mason. There's a move going on to pay tribute to Dolly in a lot of different states around the U.S., including three states that now have special license plates for Dolly, including Tennessee, of course, Ohio, and Alabama. Now they're working on it, and more states still to come. We'll keep you posted on that one. Hi there, it's Dave Mason and More of the Greatest.
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2: The cross Billy Graham is talking about is the one upon which Jesus Christ died 2,000 years ago. His death and the resurrection that followed can mean a whole new life for you.
1: The cross is more than an example. It is more than a system of ethics. It is the mighty act of God's justice and love. God is saying to the whole world, I love you. I'm willing to forgive your sins. God is saying to all of those who are lonely today, behold, I'm with you till the end of the age. God is saying to all of those who are filled with guilt today, your sins are forgiven because of the cross. And there is no way to remove that stain of guilt except by the sacrifice of Christ.
2: Are you ready to accept God's offer of forgiveness, or maybe at least learn more about it? 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

0: Lo and Behold, plus Jet Blue Streak and Bizarro Bedroom Bandit. I'm Grant Marshall, 2020 News. Real news, real stories, real fun. Lawn and Disorder. In Alaska, a cabin owner comes home after a year away to find his remote retreat raided, ransacked, and relieved of property. But this bizarre backwoods burglar apparently wasn't finished, because somebody also meticulously mowed the man's lawn. Alaska state troopers tracked down a suspect and slapped on the cuffs, breaking, entering, and landscaping. At least somebody finally found a crook willing to finish the yard work. Fly like a weasel. This is your captain shrieking. Normally, it's the passengers flight attendants have to contend with. This time, it's the pilot. The skipper get a gripper on a United flight grabbed the PA mic instead of the intercom and supposedly started cursing out the cabin staff from the cockpit, clueless that 250 passengers heard the whole 7-minute rant. Scum Fly With Me reportedly did not address his bile high club moment with the passengers as they landed. Bed burglary and beyond. In Bangor, Maine, a weary worker wanders home only to find a freeloading female 40 winking in his freaking bed. Cops cuffed the snoozing squatter, then connected her to another building burglary where she allegedly swiped some stuff and deposited a doo-doo door prize. Burglary, theft, and mischief charges followed. Next time, lady, try leaving a mint on the pillow. And that's what's happening. I'm Grant Marshall, 2020 News.
1: Watch for a heavy thunderstorm this afternoon, and then again tomorrow. Watch for a heavy thunderstorm Friday afternoon, currently 90 degrees in Miami. Here is your Atmos weather report for Wednesday, the second day of September. I'm Charles Dixon for Atmos Weather on WRMI. Mostly cloudy in Miami, and good afternoon to listeners in Houston. Mostly cloudy, 88 degree temperatures for you. 96 and partly sunny in Detroit. Cloudy, currently 73 in New York City. In Los Angeles, sunny, 77 degree temperatures for you. Finally, the Music City forecast for Nashville, Tennessee, mostly cloudy and 94 degree temps for you. In Miami, getting down to 79 overnight tonight. Thursday's high will be in the lower 90s, humid with a heavy thunderstorm. Temperatures in the upper 80s on Friday. For Atmos Weather, I'm Charles Dixon.
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2: 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Like this instant request.

0: 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It's Dave Mason, and more of our tribute to Dolly Parton coming up in just a little bit. We'll hear from a lady who sounded a lot like Dolly, even though I'm not even sure they ever met.
1: Folks, I want to talk to you for just a minute about the main trading company. The proprietor, Richard Lenoir. 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
0: 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Well, you said latest on Lionel Richie from WRMI Legends in just a few. Now here's Johnny Rivers, the Mount of Love.

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1: 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I'd like to put all my local repeaters in, but my goodness, that's such a task. You know, you got to enter this and then hit enter. 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
0: People in St. Louis are kind of worried about Lionel Richie these days. He checked into the hospital in the intensive care unit because he thought he was perhaps not hydrated enough. And there could be more. And we'll keep you posted here on WRMI Legends. Lionel Richie.

0: 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Are we overusing them? Are people putting themselves in danger? Let me tell you what the legislators are up to here in a little bit.
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0: 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So-

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1: 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It is more than a system of ethics. It is the mighty act of God's justice and love. God is saying to the whole world, I love you. I'm willing to forgive your sins. God is saying to all of those who are lonely today, behold, I'm with you till the end of the age. God is saying to all of those who are filled with guilt today, your sins are forgiven because of the cross. And there is no way to remove that stain of guilt except by the sacrifice of Christ.
2: Are you ready to accept God's offer of forgiveness? 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

0: 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So people are walking around doing nothing but staring at their cell phone, which could be one of the most dangerous things in the entire world. And there's one country where you can hear WRMI Legends that is doing something about it. And maybe some of the other countries should think about it. I'll share that with you in the next hour.
1: Say, Frank.
2: Hey, Bob. How's it going?
1: Doing okay. Yourself?
2: Oh, hanging in there. You keeping busy?
1: Oh, yeah. Another day, another dollar.
2: Yeah, keeping the old nose of the grindstone, eh?
1: Yeah, gotta keep the bosses happy.
2: Yeah, I'm just holding down the fort.
1: Yep.
2: Yeah.
1: Well, hey, how about that game last night,
2: oh,
1: huh?
2: Oh, hey, was that something or what?
1: Oh, yeah, you know it.
2: Yeah.
1: Oh, man.
2: Yeah.
1: Yeah. Well, hey, I gotta go.
2: Oh, yeah, me too. I'm busier than a cat on a hot tin roof.
1: Yeah, getting late.
2: Yeah, well, hey, I'll see you later.
1: Yeah, take it easy.
2: Yeah, nice talking to you.
1: Yeah, you too. Good to see you.
2: Yeah, hey, well, don't do anything I wouldn't do.
1: Won't take any wooden nickels.
2: Yeah, well, hang in there, huh?
1: Yeah, I'll catch you next time.
2: Okay, yeah, next time.
1: Yeah, have a nice day.
2: Okay, bye.
1: Bye-bye.
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0: Hi, this is Jim Edwards with a message of hope and strength from the book of 2 Corinthians, chapter 12. But he said to me, "My grace is sufficient for you, for my power is made perfect in weakness. Therefore, I will boast all the more gladly of my weaknesses, so that the power of Christ may rest upon me. For the sake of Christ, then, I am content with weaknesses, insults, hardships, persecutions, and calamities. For when I am weak, then I am strong."
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3: 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Two Doors Down, followed by one song I don't think you've ever heard before.

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1: WRNI. Leslie Gore and the Shangri-Las and the Supremes and maybe Dolly Parton to join that club.

0: WRMI Legends and Dolly Parton. The song's called Don't Drop Out. She recorded it in 1966. They're trying to move her into a pop realm, but she stayed country. At least to some people, she stayed international and universal, according to others. And it's according to us here at WRMI Legends. Paying tribute to Dolly and her friends tonight.
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0: So in Italy, they're considering outlawing texting on your cell phone in crosswalks. They just want to make sure you don't stare at your phone when you should be paying attention to your surroundings. A lot of people have been hit by cars just texting. They're doing that in Italy. What about in Montana? Maybe that's next. So

0: WRMI Legends, Dave Mason, it's Gypsy, and Fleetwood Mac, and this is the radio station that plays the greatest hits of all time. And a big old happy birthday to Gloria Estefan, and a happy birthday to Barry Gibb, the last Bee Gees standing, who turned 80, well, yesterday, depending on where you are, actually. If you're still on the West Coast, then it's still Tuesday. But in some places, it's still after midnight. Now we're on 7570 kilohertz.
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Fort Payne, Alabama is where they make them. And, oh, 6 meters is coming back, and there's a Horizon antenna for that called the Sixer. It's the magic band at 50 to 54 kilohertz and nearly a flat SWR all across the board. 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You've chosen your favorites from the Selectomatic, and here's another instant request right now.

0: Lo and Behold, plus Jet Blue Streak and Bizarro Bedroom Bandit. I'm Grant Marshall, 2020 News. Real news, real stories, real fun. Lawn and Disorder. In Alaska, a cabin owner comes home after a year away to find his remote retreat raided, ransacked, and relieved of property. But this bizarre backwoods burglar apparently wasn't finished, because somebody also meticulously mowed the man's lawn. Alaska state troopers tracked down a suspect and slapped on the cuffs, breaking, entering, and landscaping. At least somebody finally found a crook willing to finish the yard work. Fly like a weasel. This is your captain shrieking. Normally, it's the passengers flight attendants have to contend with. This time, it's the pilot. The skipper get a gripper on a United flight grabbed the PA mic instead of the intercom and supposedly started cursing out the cabin staff from the cockpit, clueless that 250 passengers heard the whole 7-minute rant. Scum Fly With Me reportedly did not address his Bile High Club moment with the passengers as they landed. Bed burglary and beyond. In Bangor, Maine, a weary worker wanders home only to find a freeloading female 40 winking in his freaking bed. Cops cuffed the snoozing squatter, then connected her to another building burglary where she allegedly swiped some stuff and deposited a doo-doo door prize. Burglary, theft, and mischief charges followed. Next time, lady, try leaving a mint on the pillow. And that's what's happening. I'm Grant Marshall, 2020 News.
1: Watch for a heavy thunderstorm this afternoon and then again tomorrow. Watch for a heavy thunderstorm Friday afternoon, currently 91 degrees in Miami. Here's your Atmos Weather Report for Wednesday, the second day of September. I'm Erica Walters for Atmos Weather on WRMI. Thunderstorm in Miami, and good afternoon to listeners in Houston. Mostly cloudy, 91 degree temperatures for you. 96 and partly sunny in Detroit. A shower, currently 75 in New York City. In Los Angeles, sunny, 78 degree temperatures for you. Finally, the Music City, forecast for Nashville, Tennessee, mostly sunny and 94 degree temps for you. In Miami, getting down to 79 overnight tonight, Thursday's high will be in the lower 90s, humid with a heavy thunderstorm. Temperatures in the upper 80s on Friday. For Atmos Weather, I'm Erica Walters. Have a wonderful afternoon.
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3: 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Mentioned Barry Gibbon, here's one of the Bee Gees songs. 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

0: 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It's a good thing they did, too. Tragedy, the Bee Gees, Dave Mason, WRMI Legends, and a big old happy Wednesday if you're on the East Coast and it's after midnight, and you're in the Central Time Zone, a happy Wednesday. 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
1: 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Today, all around us are thousands who are prone and helpless spiritually. They need our help. I beg of you, Christians, today, this gospel that is the only hope of the world at this hour, let's share it. Share it with some neighbor today.
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0: WRMI. Found this interesting that Paul Simon played the guitar. But you know what? Paul Simon also was, I think, really interested in percussion, like

0: 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You know, there are some pretty strange things that go on in this world, including a missing painting that was finally found. It was found in an apartment, and the painting itself, only worth about $50,000. Hold on for details.
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0: 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Showing his love for the music to Jelly Roll and Dave Mason. This is a pretty good day for you to be listening to WRMI Legends. And Lord, I'm tired when faith is all you have left. This is it. Good news, good music, and more of our tribute to Dolly Parton, too, with one of the ladies who is going to pay tribute to Dolly, I think, forever.
1: Well, John, I want to hand down to you some family heirlooms.
2: Really? Did you hear that, dear? Grandpa has some gifts for us.
3: That's nice, dear.
2: So, what do you have for me?
1: Well, I have this Bible. It's been in the family since our relatives came over on the Mayflower in the 1600s.
2: Wow, that's got to be worth a lot. Hon, what do you think we can get for this?
3: I'll call the appraiser tomorrow.
2: What else do you have?
1: I have these wedding bands owned by your great-great-grandparents.
2: Are they gold?
1: Oh, no, they're silver. They were way too poor to afford gold.
2: Oh. Well, what do you think, dear? Garage sale?
3: Garage sale.
2: What's this book?
1: Well, that's the history of our family going back to the 1400s. I've been working on this for the last 47 years.
2: Well, that's nice. Hon?
3: Attic.
2: Yeah. Well, thanks for coming over, Grandpa. Come again.
4: 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What have you done with God's gift? 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

0: WRMI Legends, Linda Ronstadt, actually, I think, got in the business after Dolly Parton, but sure sounds good. That'll be the day. 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
1: 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Christianity is a religion of action. Today, all around us are thousands who are prone and helpless spiritually. 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I beg of you, Christians, today, this gospel that is the only hope of the world at this hour, let's share it. 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

0: WRMI legends Billy Joe and the Checkmates. It was really Julius Wechter, one of Herb Alpert's buddies in the Bahamarumba band. What you've got is Tim Dirtz cleaning out an apartment. Tim was, he found an old painting. He took it to an antique dealer who recognized it as a Picasso, possibly worth up to $50,000. Well, the art dealer then contacted the police. The police said, wait a minute, we've been looking this for years for this thing for years and years and years. And the guy who owned the art store said, yep, our owner who had passed away said this was very special to him. A 2018 robbery remains under investigation, but they found the painting, so maybe they can just close that case and put that painting in a case and make sure it never gets stolen again.
1: Hi, Jeff Lawrence again for ICOM America. Ham radio, it's supposed to be fun, right? Well, now I've figured out how to make it really fun. Recently, I've really gotten into POTA. Parks on the Air, oh, it's a ball to do. And it's usually done with QRP, which is really low wattage. Rhea was telling me, yeah, it's a bit of a challenge, but that's what's fun about it. POTA, Parks on the Air, or SOTA, Summits on the Air. This is a way for you to get out and enjoy the great outdoors and still bring your ham radio with you. 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I went ahead and picked up an IC705. This little rig is absolutely cool as anything. 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And that's with a simple little battery. It'll run 80 meters all the way up to the VH and UHF frequencies. It's incredible. All modes too. 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This is like a little 7300. 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

0: always fully your favorite WRMI Legends, Creedence Clearwater Revival, and Cool Stop the Rain. It's Dave Mason. Is it raining where you are? Some places are just in there right now begging for rain. They haven't had rain in a long time. Of course, some places had a lot of rain, and now they're not getting any rain, and now it's either feast or famine. Well, interesting thing is the feast of the greatest hits of all time is right here.
1: 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Even FT8. 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Really, it's amazing. 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It doesn't matter what you're listening on. We're just glad you're here. 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
0: Remember Dolly Parton? Every day. Hey! And what a sweet lady she was. We do that too here at WRMI Legends. And we remember Mitch Ryder and the Detroit Wheels. And we remember the greatest hits of all time. And I get my 5 hours a week to play the greatest hits of all time. Dave Mason, see you next week.

0: is Jim Edwards with a message of hope from the book of Ephesians, chapter 6. Finally, be strong in the Lord and in the strength of his might.
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0: Dolly Parton, WRMI Legends. Dave Mason, and our salute tonight to Dolly. We'll get Dolly on at least once an hour. And friends of Dolly, people who knew Dolly and people who actually were inspired by her, too. A lot more on WRMI Legends on the air from Waterloo, Iowa to Waterloo, Belgium with 100,000 watts at 50-50 kilohertz till midnight, 75-70 midnight to 2 a.m. Hi there, my name is Dave Mason.
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0: Lo and Behold, plus Jet Blue Streak and Bizarro Bedroom Bandit. I'm Grant Marshall, 2020 News. Real news, real stories, real fun. Lawn and Disorder. In Alaska, a cabin owner comes home after a year away to find his remote retreat raided, ransacked, and relieved of property. But this bizarre backwoods burglar apparently wasn't finished, because somebody also meticulously mowed the man's lawn. Alaska state troopers tracked down a suspect and slapped on the cuffs, breaking, entering, and landscaping. At least somebody finally found a crook willing to finish the yard work. Fly like a weasel. This is your captain shrieking. Normally, it's the passengers flight attendants have to contend with. This time, it's the pilot. The skipper, get a gripper on a United flight, grabbed the PA mic instead of the intercom and supposedly started cursing out the cabin staff from the cockpit, clueless that 250 passengers heard the whole 7-minute rant. Scum Fly With Me reportedly did not address his bile high club moment with the passengers as they landed. Bed burglary and beyond. In Bangor, Maine, a weary worker wanders home only to find a freeloading female 40 winking in his freaking bed. Cops cuffed the snoozing squatter, then connected her to another building burglary where she allegedly swiped some stuff and deposited a doo-doo door prize. Burglary, theft, and mischief charges followed. Next time, lady, try leaving a mint on the pillow. And that's what's happening. I'm Grant Marshall, 2020 News.
1: Thunderstorms so heavy this afternoon. Watch for a heavy thunderstorm tomorrow. Currently 83 degrees in Miami. Here is your Atmos weather report for Wednesday, the second day of September. I'm Charles Dixon for Atmos weather on WRMI. Mostly cloudy in Miami, and good afternoon to listeners in Houston. Mostly cloudy, 91 degree temperatures for you, 96 and mostly sunny in Detroit. Heavy rain, currently 73 in New York City. In Los Angeles, sunny, 81 degree temperatures for you. Finally, the Music City forecast for Nashville, Tennessee, mostly sunny and 96 degree temps for you. In Miami, getting down to 79 overnight tonight. Thursday's high will be in the lower 90s, humid with a heavy thunderstorm. Temperatures in the upper 80s on Friday. For Atmos Weather, I'm Charles Dixon.
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4: And Linda Ronstadt, inspired by Dolly Parton. Of course, it's so easy.

0: Thunder on Stack, Dave Mason, WRMI, the Legends. If you're listening now, we know you love songs that are, well, of a vintage ilk. And that means older. And a lot of these songs came out on vinyl and cassette. And there's a place where you can get them. Coming up, I'll tell you about it.
1: God does not promise the Christians an easy pathway to heaven, nor does God promise flowery beds of ease.
2: Billy Graham.
1: Sometimes we will have thorns, trials, tears, temptations, tribulations, and troubles. But this is part of our calling. This world is not a place of bliss for the Christians, for Jesus reminded us that while in this world we would have tribulation. The Bible teaches that afflictions are God's appointments for His children. Many Christians are called to suffer. You suffering and afflicted Christians, take courage today. God is always with His people through thick and through thin. Jesus said, I'm with you always, even unto the end of the earth. Today, whatever your trouble, tragedy, or distress, I beg of you to trust God.
2: Could you use some help trusting God? You'll find it at this website, findpeacewithgod.net. 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We're the Billy Graham Evangelistic Association.
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0: When URMI legends, we play them. If you say them, your requests are on the air. And this is Dave Mason. There's a Goodwill-branded record and media store opening in North Carolina, about 10 miles outside of Charlotte, called Rewind. It's a normal Goodwill store, except that it's specifically focused on entertainment. It'll carry vinyls, CDs, cassettes, Blu-rays, DVDs, VHS, and maybe video games, too. What we don't know is if they're going to even categorize them like they would in a normal record store, because, you know, in a Goodwill store, nothing is categorized. It's just there. So we'll see how that all things. It's supposed to open up on Friday.
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0: Right on, right on, right on. Ohio Players, and that's a love roller coaster. It's Dave Mason. There's a roller coaster. I think they had to close it down. This would be, yeah, in Los Angeles, the Six Flags roller coaster, because people are getting injured by it. That's a dangerous thing, but you gotta love roller coasters. And that's what that song is about, the love roller coaster. This is where the greatest hits of all time play.
1: 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They're ready to transport in their optional carry bag, and with the optional quadrupod travel stand, you don't even have to mount it anywhere. You can set it up and be on the air in less than 12 minutes. I've done it. And all Horizon Ultralight antennas are pre-assembled and tuned at the factory right here in the USA. 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Fort Payne, Alabama is where they make them. And, oh, 6 meters is coming back, and there's a Horizon antenna for that called the Sixer. It's the magic band at 50 to 54 kilohertz and nearly a flat SW. WR all across the board. All Horizon antennas feature optional travel bags and that quadrupod travel stand ready to ship worldwide. 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ICOM, Yaesu, National, Texon, Samsung, Grundig and Gonset, Hallicraft, Drake, Sanjian and Hammerland, Panasonic and Sony. It doesn't matter what you're listening on. We're just glad you're here. 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
3: He said Scrappy is what he said. 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And Phil Collins made this up just in testing his microphone. He went to make sure it worked all right. 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
2: Billy Graham.
1: Sometimes we will have thorns, trials, tears, temptations, tribulations, and troubles. But this is part of our calling. This world is not a place of bliss for the Christians, for Jesus reminded us that while in this world we would have tribulation. The Bible teaches that afflictions are God's appointments for His children. Many Christians are called to suffer. You suffering and afflicted Christians, take courage today. God is always with His people through thick and through thin. Jesus said, I'm with you always, even unto the end of the earth. Today, whatever your trouble, tragedy, or distress, I beg of you to trust God.
2: 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We're the Billy Graham Evangelistic Association.

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1: Hi, Jeff Lawrence again for ICOM America. Ham radio, it's supposed to be fun, right? Well, now I've figured out how to make it really fun. Recently, I've really gotten into POTA. Parks on the Air. Oh, it's a ball to do. And it's usually done with QRP, which is really low wattage. Rhea was telling me, it's a bit of a challenge, but that's what's fun about it. POTA, Parks on the Air, or SOTA, Summits on the Air. This is a way for you to get out and enjoy the great outdoors and still bring your ham radio with you. So I got intrigued and went ahead and purchased one myself. I went ahead and picked up an IC705. This little rig is absolutely cool as anything. And depending upon the band and your mode, it'll go up to 10 watts output wherever you happen to be. And that's with a simple little battery. It'll run 80 meters all the way up to the VH and UHF frequencies. It's incredible. All modes too. 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

0: 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It's the Safaris, a song they didn't have a title for until somebody said, oh, Wipeout out of work. And it did. 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
1: Lord, I know I gave my word that I'd help serve food this weekend, but I just got two tickets for front row seats at the big game this Saturday. What do you want me to do? Show me your will. Okay, heads, I go to the game. Now, Lord, you provided these tickets, so to be absolutely sure, tails, I go to the game. Okay, I'll serve food if the phone rings within the next 2 seconds.
2: Often our struggle with God's will is not so much in knowing what He wants us to do, but in being willing to do it.
1: 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Okay, that could happen. How about elephants on bicycles?
2: Bummer. Are you willing to do God's will? Another message from Lifeline Productions, the comic strip of radio, at lifelinepro.com.

0: This is Jim Edwards with a message about strength from the Bible's book of Deuteronomy. Be strong and courageous. Do not fear or be in dread of them, for it's the Lord your God who goes with you. He will not leave you or forsake you.
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1: It's a song that Kenny Rogers did not want to sing until he saw Dolly Parton was in the building. He said, bring her into the studio. We'll get this done right.

0: Dolly Parton, Kenny Rogers, and Islands in the Stream. Dave Mason, you've got it. WRMI Legends, our tribute to Dolly and women who really were inspired by Dolly. Coming up, just a couple of minutes. One from a young lady who, yeah, she was inspired by lots of people, but I think Dolly had a lot to do with the song you're going to hear her sing in minutes.
1: Jeff Lawrence here for BattleTestedBrands.com. 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

0: 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Hello there, it's Dave Mason. This is something that colleges are doing now. They're coming up with a shorter time period to get a degree. A lot of critics are wondering about this. I'll tell you more in just a few minutes. Thank you for listening.
1: Famine and feasting. Struggle and survival. 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But an even greater event will close the books on history.
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2: 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How much greater our urgency should be today.
1: Why not show your thanks to God by sharing the message of His love with someone who needs to hear it? We can help. 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We're the Billy Graham Evangelistic Association.
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0: Lo and Behold, plus Jet Blue Streak and Bizarro Bedroom Bandit. I'm Grant Marshall, 2020 News. Real news, real stories, real fun. Lawn and Disorder. In Alaska, a cabin owner comes home after a year away to find his remote retreat raided, ransacked, and relieved of property. But this bizarre backwoods burglar apparently wasn't finished, because somebody also meticulously mowed the man's lawn. Alaska state troopers tracked down a suspect and slapped on the cuffs, breaking, entering, and landscaping. At least somebody finally found a crook willing to finish the yard work. Fly like a weasel. This is your captain shrieking. Normally, it's the passengers flight attendants have to contend with. This time, it's the pilot. The skipper, get a gripper on a United flight, grabbed the PA mic instead of the intercom and supposedly started cursing out the cabin staff from the cockpit, clueless that 250 passengers heard the whole 7-minute rant. Scum Fly With Me reportedly did not address his bile high club moment with the passengers as they landed. Bed burglary and beyond. In Bangor, Maine, a weary worker wanders home only to find a freeloading female 40 winking in his freaking bed. Cops cuffed the snoozing squatter, then connected her to another building burglary where she allegedly swiped some stuff and deposited a doo-doo door prize. Burglary, theft, and mischief charges followed. Next time, lady, try leaving a mint on the pillow. And that's what's happening. I'm Grant Marshall, 2020 News.
1: Thunderstorms, some heavy this afternoon. Watch for a heavy thunderstorm tomorrow, currently 84 degrees in Miami. Here's your Atmos Weather Report for Wednesday, the second day of September. I'm Erica Walters for Atmos Weather on WRMI. Mostly sunny in Miami, and good afternoon to listeners in Houston. Mostly cloudy, 93 degree temperatures for you. 98 and partly sunny in Detroit. A shower, currently 72 in New York City. In Los Angeles, sunny, 78 degree temperatures for you. Finally, the Music City forecast for Nashville, Tennessee, mostly sunny and 97 degree temps for you. In Miami, getting down to 79 overnight tonight. Thursday's high will be in the lower 90s, humid with a heavy thunderstorm. Temperatures in the upper 80s on Friday. For Atmos Weather, I'm Erica Walters. Have a wonderful afternoon.
2: I think this is one of the greatest artists of all time. Not as great as Dolly, but up there very close. And sounding a bit like Dolly on Someday Soon, it's Judy Collins.

0: Brittany Collins, WRMI Legends with Dave Mason. And someday soon, we're on the air with 100,000 watts from Finland, Minnesota to Finland. 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
1: 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I'd like to put all my local repeaters in, but my goodness, that's such a task. 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
1: Because we love to play the songs that you love, and we love it when you fly like an eagle. And unless you're disrupting the other passengers, I'll tell you how people are doing that next.

0: Steve Miller Band, WRMI Legends, and Fly Like an Eagle. One of the most disruptive things on an airplane, if you're traveling on a plane, is the people who will listen to videos without using headphones. And people talking to other people on their phones. I thought that making a phone call from an airplane was not allowed. But a lot of people are doing it anyway. Rules? No. Let's see. If your name starts with a letter anywhere from A to Z, apparently the rules some people think don't apply to them.
1: Throughout our existence, we deal with all kinds of bad news.
2: Wow, Bob, this is a really nice ring, but can't we just be friends?
3: You're right, officer. I was speeding, and I'd like to thank you for bringing this small error to my attention. Sign here? Oh, okay.
4: Mr. Smith.
3: Well, what do the test results say, Doc? Am I gonna live?
4: Why don't you have a seat?
3: What? I don't want a seat.
1: But are you prepared for the worst news of all?
3: What do you mean you're not letting me into heaven?
5: You have sinned.
3: What? I have not. That just depends on how you define sin.
5: Not meeting God's standard of moral perfection?
3: Oh.
1: The Bible says we have all sinned, but the good news is God sent His Son Jesus to pay the price for our sins. 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

0: Among this band members included Bob Dylan and Jeff Lynne from the Electric Light Orchestra, Roy Orbison, George Harrison, and The End of the Line. What an amazing, talented group it was. You're amazing, too, for listening to WRMI Legends. Appreciate you from Corinth, Mississippi to Corinth in Greece with the 100,000 watts of the greatest hits of all time.
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0: You must admit the music is legendary. You must admit in a white room with dark curtains, the music is even more legendary. These are Clapton and Cream.

0: WRMI Legends and the White Room with Black Curtains. It's Cream, and this is Dave. More colleges are now offering three-year bachelor's degree programs to help students graduate faster and take on less debt. Interesting. First of all, a college that doesn't want as much money from its students. Second of all, a three-year degree instead of a four-year degree. A lot of people are kind of scratching their heads going, how can employers and graduate schools view the shorter degrees? With a little less time, I would think.
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0: 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And there's nothing like hearing this music on shortwave. And if you open up the bandwidth on your receiver, you'll hear how good radio can really sound amplitude modulated.
1: Famine and feasting. Struggle and survival. The events leading up to the first Thanksgiving represent a pivotal time in our nation's history. But an even greater event will close the books on history.
2: The Christian view of the coming again of Christ has to do with the end of history. It makes sense to history.
1: Billy Graham.
2: All wrong will be made right. Perfect justice will prevail as Jesus Christ becomes King of Kings and Lord of Lords over the entire earth.
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2: The early church had a deep concern to sweep as many into the Christian family as they could before the end. How much greater our urgency should be today.
1: Why not show your thanks to God by sharing the message of His love with someone who needs to hear it? We can help. 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We're the Billy Graham Evangelistic Association.
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Mo and Behold, plus Jet Blue Streak and Bizarro Bedroom Bandit. I'm Grant Marshall, 2020 News. Real news, real stories, real fun. Lawn and Disorder. In Alaska, a cabin owner comes home after a year away to find his remote retreat raided, ransacked, and relieved of property. But this bizarre backwoods burglar apparently wasn't finished, because somebody also meticulously mowed the man's lawn. Alaska state troopers tracked down a suspect and slapped on the cuffs, breaking, entering, and landscaping. At least somebody finally found a crook willing to finish the yard work. Fly like a weasel. This is your captain shrieking. Normally, it's the passengers flight attendants have to contend with. This time, it's the pilot. The skipper, get a gripper on a United flight, grabbed the PA mic instead of the intercom and supposedly started cursing.

0: coaxing out the cabin staff from the cockpit, clueless that 250 passengers heard the whole 7-minute rant. Scum Fly With Me reportedly did not address his Bile High Club moment with the passengers as they landed. Bed burglary and beyond. In Bangor, Maine, a weary worker wanders home only to find a freeloading female 40 winking in his freaking bed. Cops cuffed the snoozing squatter, then connected her to another building burglary where she allegedly swiped some stuff and deposited a doo-doo door prize. Burglary, theft, and mischief charges followed. Next time, lady, try leaving a mint on the pillow. And that's what's happening. I'm Grant Marshall, 2020 News.
1: Thunderstorms some heavy this afternoon. Watch for a heavy thunderstorm tomorrow, currently 86 degrees in Miami. Here is your Atmos Weather Report for Wednesday, the second day of September. I'm Charles Dixon for Atmos Weather on WRMI. Partly sunny in Miami, and good afternoon to listeners in Houston. Mostly cloudy, 93 degree temperatures for you. 93 and mostly sunny in Detroit. Cloudy, currently 69 in New York City. In Los Angeles, sunny, 78 degree temperatures for you. Finally, the Music City forecast for Nashville, Tennessee, mostly sunny and 97 degree temps for you. In Miami, getting down to 80 overnight tonight, Thursday's high will be in the lower 90s, humid with a heavy thunderstorm. Temperatures in the upper 80s on Friday. For Atmos Weather, I'm Charles Dixon. Have a wonderful afternoon. Here they have a
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0: 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An interesting note from your friends at Starbucks. They've stopped serving one certain type of drink for a pretty good reason. I'll tell you what that is if you give me 10.
1: Famine and feasting. Struggle and survival. The events leading up to the first Thanksgiving represent a pivotal time in our nation's history. But an even greater event will close the books on history.
2: The Christian view of the coming again of Christ has to do with the end of history. It makes sense to history.
1: Billy Graham.
2: All wrong will be made right. 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
2: The early church had a deep concern to sweep as many into the Christian family as they could before the end. How much greater our urgency should be today.
1: Why not show your thanks to God by sharing the message of His love with someone who needs to hear it? We can help. 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We're the Billy Graham Evangelistic Association.
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1: I tell you, this was just crazy in itself. Maybe she inspired Dolly Parton. It's the great Patsy Cline on WRMI Legends.

0: WRMI Legends with Dave Mason. It's crazy. It's Patsy Cline. And this is Dave saluting Dolly and friends of Dolly, people that made Dolly what she was today. And Patsy Cline was definitely an influence. We know that. Your friends at Starbucks have stopped serving a new line of refresher drinks. They were made with blending powder, but apparently it was very fine powder. And when they opened the packets, they reported coughing fits and hives and asthma attacks. So they stopped using that powder. They made the powder take a powder.
1: You know, it's a name known for high quality antenna solutions for DXing pretty much anywhere you happen to be. The original Shooting Star is the premier Horizon ultralight antenna that covers the popular HF bands, all of them really, but with a real difference. 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These are ready for parks on the air or any field day setup that you happen to have. They're ready to transport in their optional carry bag, and with the optional quadrupod travel stand, you don't even have to mount it anywhere. You can set it up and be on the air in less than 12 minutes. I've done it. And all Horizon ultralight antennas are pre-assembled and tuned at the factory right here in the USA. Really, the most convenient and lightweight way to set up and go pretty much anywhere. Parks on the air, summits on the air, permanent or travel, these Horizon Shooting Star antennas are ready for you to get from right directly from the source or from chatradio.com. Fort Payne, Alabama is where they make them. And, oh, 6 meters is coming back, and there's a Horizon antenna for that called the Sixer. It's the magic band at 50 to 54 kilohertz and nearly a flat SW. WR all across the board. All Horizon antennas feature optional travel bags and that quadrupod travel stand ready to ship worldwide. 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
2: 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It's

0: One of those lazy summer days. In the Northern Hemisphere, we've had quite a few of those. A lot of them have been really toasty, too. It's a turndown day. And at the Circle, this is Dave Mason. 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
1: Hi, Jeff Lawrence again for ICOM America. Ham radio, it's supposed to be fun, right? Well, now I've figured out how to make it really fun. Recently, I've really gotten into POTA. Parks on the Air. Oh, it's a ball to do. And it's usually done with QRP, which is really low wattage. Rhea was telling me, it's a bit of a challenge, but that's what's fun about it. POTA, Parks on the Air, or SOTA, Summits on the Air. This is a way for you to get out and enjoy the great outdoors and still bring your ham radio with you. So I got intrigued and went ahead and purchased one myself. I went ahead and picked up an IC705. This little rig is absolutely cool as anything. And depending upon the band and your mode, it'll go up to 10 watts output wherever you happen to be. And that's with a simple little battery. It'll run 80 meters all the way up to the VH and UHF frequencies. It's incredible. All modes too. 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Dave.

0: 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You can go your own way as we continue to reel from the passing of Dolly Parton. She is best known for her music and her flamboyant style, but she was also a very successful entrepreneur who built a $450 million business empire spanning food and beverage, beauty, even theme parks like Dollywood in Pigeon Forge, Tennessee, and working class champion too. Her 9-to-5, probably history's catchiest complaint about unequal pay, horrible bosses, installed promotions, just made her life incredible. And she made the lives of a lot of people, including a lot of women's, even more incredible. Dolly, we will miss you, but we will continue our salute to you on WRMI Legends.
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0: Brian Wilson, Chris Tomlin, and Dave Mason, WRMI Legends. And that's The Cross. This is the home of the greatest hits of all time, including something that I think you'll love this one, because it's been recorded several different times, and one by Herman's Hermits. The other one is the original next.
1: Well, I got Grandma Wilson's toilet to flush.
2: I'm sure she really appreciates it, Stu Bob.
1: Doreen May, she told me that the Johnsons are using their warehouse to house the homeless. We ought to do something like that.
2: Like what?
1: Something big for God, like letting the homeless sleep in our garage.
2: We have a carport.
1: Well, that don't work.
2: You do quite a bit, dear.
1: Doreen May, everybody I know is doing big things for God. Maybe we could feed the poor by growing corn or something in the backyard.
2: Stu Bob, we can touch the fence from the back door. You do a lot for the Lord. They may not be big, but they're just as important.
1: Like what?
2: You unclog Grandma Wilson's toilet.
1: The Johnsons are housing the homeless. And me? I unclog toilets. I can see the people filling the churches now.
2: Small things are important, too. If everyone fed thousands or housed the homeless, then Grandma Wilson's toilet would never flush.
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0: Coming to RMI Legends, Dave Mason, Silhouettes on the Shade. It's the Rays. Bob Crew had worked with the Four Seasons in the 60s, but before that, he was working with the Rays. He was working with the Royal Teens who did Short Shorts, but this one was inspired by him seeing a couple of people embracing behind a window shade from a passing train. Then a Philadelphia disc jockey, High Lit, fell asleep with the song playing on his turntable. Then he woke up, and then so did America. You just heard Silhouettes.
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0: On the air from Ithaca, New York to Ithaca, Greece. Ithaca, New York, of course, home of Cornell University. Ithaca, Greece, home of some really good people like Yanni and Denise, our friends, who will be moving there when they retire. They have the restaurant down the road from the West Coast studios of WRMI Legends. Dave Mason in the Jailhouse Rock and Elvis.
1: Famine and feasting. Struggle and survival. The events leading up to the first Thanksgiving represent a pivotal time in our nation's history. But an even greater event will close the books on history.
2: The Christian view of the coming again of Christ has to do with the end of history. It makes sense to history.
1: Billy Graham.
2: All wrong will be made right. Perfect justice will prevail as Jesus Christ becomes King of Kings and Lord of Lords over the entire earth.
1: That will be the greatest day in history for those who know Jesus, and the worst day for those who don't.
2: The early church had a deep concern to sweep as many into the Christian family as they could before the end. How much greater our urgency should be today.
1: Why not show your thanks to God by sharing the message of His love with someone who needs to hear it? We can help. 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We're the Billy Graham Evangelistic Association.
3: 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This is my God, and I will praise Him, my Father's God, and I will exalt Him.
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0: With a song that was once called White Collar Man. Now they changed it to taking care of business.

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0: WRMI Legends and Dolly Parton with Bells. This is Dave Mason. There's a move going on to pay tribute to Dolly in a lot of different states around the U.S., including three states that now have special license plates for Dolly, including Tennessee, of course, Ohio, and Alabama. Now they're working on it, and more states still to come. We'll keep you posted on that one. Hi there, it's Dave Mason and more of the greatest.
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0: Lo and Behold, plus Jet Blue Streak and Bizarro Bedroom Bandit. I'm Grant Marshall, 2020 News. Real news, real stories, real fun. Lawn and Disorder. In Alaska, a cabin owner comes home after a year away to find his remote retreat raided, ransacked, and relieved of property. But this bizarre backwoods burglar apparently wasn't finished, because somebody also meticulously mowed the man's lawn. Alaska state troopers tracked down a suspect and slapped on the cuffs, breaking, entering, and landscaping. At least somebody finally found a crook willing to finish the yard work. Fly like a weasel. This is your captain shrieking. Normally, it's the passengers flight attendants have to contend with. This time, it's the pilot. The skipper get a gripper on a United flight, grabbed the PA mic instead of the intercom, and supposedly started cursing out the cabin staff from the cockpit, clueless that 250 passengers heard the whole 7-minute rant. Scum Fly With Me reportedly did not address his Bile High Club moment with the passengers as they landed. Bed burglary and beyond. In Bangor, Maine, a weary worker wanders home only to find a freeloading female 40 winking in his freaking bed. Cops cuffed the snoozing squatter, then connected her to another building burglary where she allegedly swiped some stuff and deposited a doo-doo door prize. Burglary, theft, and mischief charges followed. Next time, lady, try leaving a mint on the pillow. And that's what's happening. I'm Grant Marshall, 2020 News.
1: Watch for a heavy thunderstorm tomorrow, and then again Friday afternoon, currently 85 degrees in Miami. Here's your Atmos weather report for Wednesday, the second day of September. I'm Erica Walters for Atmos Weather on WRMI. Partly sunny in Miami, and good afternoon.

0: For listeners in Houston, partly sunny, 91 degree temperatures for you. 94 and sunny in Detroit. A shower, currently 71 in New York City. In Los Angeles, sunny, 79 degree temperatures for you. Finally, the Music City, forecast for Nashville, Tennessee, mostly sunny and 98 degree temps for you. In Miami, getting down to 80 overnight tonight, Thursday's high will be in the lower 90s, humid with a heavy thunderstorm. Temperatures in the upper 80s on Friday. For Atmos Weather, I'm Erica Walters. Have a wonderful afternoon.
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1: 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It'll open up tens of thousands of titles. Pick the one you want and we'll play it as soon as we can. Like this instant request.

0: 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It's Dave Mason, and more of our tribute to Dolly Parton coming up in just a little bit. We'll hear from a lady who sounded a lot like Dolly, even though I'm not even sure they ever met.
1: 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You can't go wrong. 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That's where you need to go.
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0: WRMI, the Legends. Well, get to the latest on Lionel Richie from WRMI Legends in just a few. Now here's Johnny Rivers, the Mountain of Love.

0: 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Do you belong?
1: 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If you have an HT or any kind of radio and you want to program it, how many times have you picked up an HT and said, my God, I wish I could figure this out. I'd like to put all my local repeaters in, but my goodness, that's such a task. You know, you got to enter this and then hit enter. And then you got to, you know what I'm talking about on an HT. Doesn't matter what kind it is. Programming these things can be a challenge. But I'll tell you something. RT Systems is building software that is so simple to operate. You plug the cable into your radio. They supply the cable. And you go to the software and you just simply tell it, this is what I want to do. And it programs the radio perfectly, putting in the PL tones, the splits, and all of those things. And you can even program a base radio. I've got an ICOM 7610, and I can program it with RT Systems software. 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
0: People in St. Louis are kind of worried about Lionel Richie these days. He checked into the hospital in the intensive care unit because he thought he was perhaps not hydrated enough. And there could be more. And we'll keep you posted here on WRMI Legends. Lionel Richie.

0: 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Are we overusing them? Are people putting themselves in danger? Let me tell you what the legislators are up to here in a little bit.
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1: The cross is more than an example. It is more than a system of ethics. It is the mighty act of God. God's justice and love. God is saying to the whole world, I love you. I'm willing to forgive your sins. God is saying to all of those who are lonely today, behold, I'm with you till the end of the age. God is saying to all of those who are filled with guilt today, your sins are forgiven because of the cross. And there is no way to remove that stain of guilt except by the sacrifice of Christ.
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0: 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So people are walking around doing nothing but staring at their cell phone, which could be one of the most dangerous things in the entire world. And there's one country where you can hear WRMI Legends that is doing something about it. And maybe some of the other countries should think about it. I'll share that with you in the next hour.
1: Say, Frank.
2: Hey, Bob. How's it going?
1: Doing okay. Yourself?
2: Oh, hanging in there. You keeping busy?
1: Oh, yeah. Another day, another dollar.
2: Yeah, keeping the old nose of the grindstone, eh?
1: Yeah, gotta keep the bosses happy.
2: Yeah, I'm just holding down the fort.
1: Yep.
2: Yeah.
1: Well, hey, how about that game last night,
2: oh,
1: huh?
2: Oh, hey, was that something or what?
1: Oh, yeah, you know
2: yeah.
1: it.
2: Yeah.
1: Oh, man.
2: Yeah. Yeah.
1: Well, hey, well, I gotta go.
2: Oh, yeah, me too. I'm busier than a cat on a hot tin roof.
1: Yeah, getting late.
2: Yeah, well, hey, I'll see you later.
1: Yeah, take it easy.
2: Yeah, nice talking to you.
1: Yeah, you too. Good to see you.
2: Yeah, hey, well, don't do anything I wouldn't do.
1: I won't take any wooden nickels.
2: Yeah, well, hang in there, huh?
1: Yeah, I'll catch you next time.
2: Okay, yeah, next time.
1: Yeah, have a nice day.
2: Okay, bye.
1: Bye-bye.
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0: Hi, this is Jim Edwards with a message of hope and strength from the book of 2 Corinthians, chapter 12. But he said to me, "My grace is sufficient for you, for my power is made perfect in weakness. Therefore, I will boast all the more gladly of my weaknesses, so that the power of Christ may rest upon me. For the sake of Christ, then, I am content with weaknesses, insults, hardships, persecutions, and calamities. For when I am weak, then I am strong."
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